0: large numbers of species that are at risk from H5 congregate and aggregate, particularly over the coming spring, where large numbers of animals will be feeding and breeding.
1: Meantime, two more cases of bird flu have been confirmed in Tasmania, with two crested terns found near Currie on King Island testing positive. A major multi-agency search and rescue mission is underway for a missing 18-year-old girl who vanished on Wednesday. Lily Hooper was last seen at home in the New South Wales Southern Highlands before going hiking. Acting Police Inspector Ben Carey says the missing woman knows the area well.
2: Lily is an experienced bushwalker for someone of her age. She does regularly engage in bushwalks, some quite challenging. She has a lot of friends and a lot of support. They're obviously very, very distraught, and we're doing everything we can to support them in this challenging time.
1: Also in news, the National NAIDOC Awards were held in Alice Springs last night, recognising the life-changing work of First Nations leaders. Pat Turner, who recently retired after decades of advocacy and leadership, was awarded this year's Person of the Year for her lifelong service. And the Pacific Air Show on the Gold Coast wraps up today. Terry Daniel has been there for Air News.
3: It was estimated over 110,000 people packed onto the beach at Surfers Paradise yesterday for day two of the show, with some spectacular highlights, including the RAAF's roulettes, with aerobatics that never fail to impress. Aviation enthusiast and SID Squad plane spotting co-founder Kurt Ames has the roulettes as a favourite on his list.
4: Yeah, I'll tell you what, in their striking red colour, it's so symbolic. Yeah, operating the PC-21 now, and a ship of six, and they're flying around putting on an amazing display. We saw it on Friday, we saw it on Saturday, and well, we're here again for day three, and it's going to be an absolute classic. And I mean, not only the RAF roulettes, but you've got the C-17, big heavy metal, an absolute crowd pleaser. Should be a corker today.
3: If you haven't been able to get to the Gold Coast this weekend, SID Squad will be broadcasting the action live on YouTube today. Just search for SID Squad, tune in and enjoy the fun. From the Gold Coast, Terry Daniel for Air News.
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1: Australia will have to come from a long way behind in the Darwin Test if it's to avoid defeat, as Air Sport's Graham Davis reports.
6: Bangladesh continued its dominance of the Darwin Test, having scored 426 to give itself a 228 run first innings lead. It managed to reduce Australia to 4 for 161 at stumps. Hassan Mahmood forced Weatherald for a duck and head 17 to play on before the spinners grabbed a wicket each. Labuschagne was bowled by Tajul Islam for 31, while Smith on 44 chipped return catch to Mahidi Hassan Miraz. Earlier, Hazelwood took the remaining four wickets and in doing so took his 300th in Test cricket. It was an important one too, for Miraz's dismissal for 65 broke a 46-run ninth wicket partnership. Graham Davis in Darwin for Air Sport.
1: Melbourne has kept its top four chances alive with a 76-point thrashing of Port Adelaide in the AFL. Demons coach Stephen King says they knew the power would come out swinging.
7: Yeah, there's a lot on the line for us tonight, and to take care of business in the manner that we did, that for me is the most pleasing.
1: Collingwood and Hawthorn have drawn again this season, 92-all, wins to Brisbane, Geelong and St Kilda. And in the NRL, the Raiders, Eels and Warriors all posted wins. Australian Independent Radio News.
8: 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Today's weather report is provided courtesy of 2CHR supporters, Curry Curry Retired Mine Workers Association.
9: Yes, coming up to 6 minutes after the hour at 10 o'clock, and Bobby Whitelaw with you with Sunday Country right through till midday today, when Michael Smith will take over. Weather, yes, it's 15 degrees at the moment, feels like 14.8. Humidity is around 94%. The wind has kicked up and it's coming in from the southeast around 7. And gusting up to around 14 k's an hour. The rain gauge is telling us nothing since 9 a.m. in the last hour, as they say. And the air pressure is 1034.0 hectopascals and steady. Telling us it's going to get up to around 17 degrees today, with 6 being the minimum overnight. Now, they're telling us we've possibly got some showers again in the afternoon, and the winds will pick up, like I said. But, Yeah, we've got more showers on the way. Had a look at the radar and we've got nothing over us at the moment. Got a little bit of sun out, so it's not too bad. Monday, we're looking at late showers, a 50% chance with that happening, with 19 and 5 being the minimum. Now on Tuesday, an 80% chance of showers with 18 and 6 being the minimum. Wednesday, late shower, 19 with 5. And on Thursday, you're looking at 21 with 5. And on Friday, rain again, 20 with 6, 80% chance of that happening. More rain on Saturday with a 90% chance of that happening too, with a temperature range of 20 to 7. I'll have another update for you after the 11 o'clock news. Okay, let's get back to Sunday Country. And coming up, we've got Michael Bennett, late great Michael, great songwriter who had a lot of mental issues and suffered bad from depression and stuff, but kicked on again, wrote some great songs, but unfortunately he passed away last year. Brooks and Dunn's with A Brand New Man, and John Michael Montgomery with Kick It Up.

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Yes, the great John Michael Montgomery with Kick It Up. It is 18 after 10 here at 2CHR, Bobby Whitelaw with you with Sunday Country right up till midday today. Okay, here he is, Aussie legend Troy Cassidaly with Take a Walk in My Country, John Anderson with Taking the Country Back, and the late great Olivia Newton-John with Don't Stop Believin'.

Ah, yes. The late, great Olivia Newton-John with Don't Stop Believing. Yes, a lot of truth in that. Okay, to take us up to our messages, here's Waylon Jennings and Willie Nelson with Mama, Don't Let Your Babies Grow Up to Be Cowboys.

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1: Yeah, thank you, Uncle Les. You certainly are. And let's get back straight back into the music for you. And I've got Ten Yourself with You Do Me Good. Casey Chambers and Shane Nicholson with Good Enough. And Noel Popper Riley with It's I'm Just Me.

There he goes, Noel Pop-A-Riley with I'm Just Me. It's Chris Stapleton to take us up to our messages. The beautiful song, The Joy of My Life.

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6: 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Okay, just before we get back to Faith Hill and Joe Diffie to take us up towards the news, let's have a look at the programs for the rest of today. Once I leave here at noon, you've got right through till 3 o'clock, you've got Sunday Shuffle with Michael Smith. 3 to 6, Sunday All Sorts with Shay Gardner. Then from 6 to 9 p.m, Easy Listening with Midway Les. Then from 9 to 11, you've got Paddy's Country with DJ Paddy's podcast. Then you've got from 11 to 6 a.m, you've got Great Music Overnight, all here on your community radio station, 2CHR FM 96.5. Okay, here's Faith Hill with The Way You Love Me and Joe Diffie with The Honky Tonk Attitude to take us up towards the news at 11 o'clock.

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1: Hello, I'm Sarah Womby. MasterCard payments are back online after a crippling nationwide outage. Jack Hahn reports.
2: It's been a nightmare. Saturday's shop for millions of Australians left stranded at the checkout with no way to pay. Trolleys full of food left deserted. MasterCard going down for some time, declining all cashless transactions, impacting CBA customers and those with several other banks. Service stations were asking customers to bank transfer them directly to pay for petrol. MasterCard now says the issue has been resolved, the outage being blamed on a scheduled system update, although serious questions are now being raised about how much notice was given to customers. Jack Hahn reporting.
1: Australia's fuel supplies remain secure amid escalating conflict in the Middle East. There are currently 41 days of petrol in reserve, with 37 days of diesel and 35 of jet fuel. 44 ships are making their way to Australia with additional stocks. Meanwhile, Russia has been forced to suspend crude oil exports from its biggest Black Sea terminal following a Ukrainian drone attack. Here's the BBC's Sasha Schlichter.
3: The Shaskharis terminal at the huge port of Novorossiysk handles around 700,000 barrels per day, making it Russia's main oil-exporting facility on the Black Sea. A source told Reuters news agency that one tanker scheduled to load crude at the port left for open sea early on Friday following an attempted drone attack on the terminal. This resulted in the suspension of crude loading and no more oil entering the terminal because storage tanks had reached capacity. The shutdown of Shaskharis adds to pressure on Russian energy infrastructure, which has come under daily attacks in recent months.
1: The embattled CEO of Air Services, who's paid over $1 million, has been placed on supervision by the Transport Minister's office. Sean Bindley has the details.
4: Rob Harp denies there's any systemic issues at Sydney Airport and defended the delay in reporting a third close call. President of the Australian and International Pilots Association, Andrew Marshall, says there is an accident just waiting to happen.
5: There is a Swiss cheese model. You can't allow the holes in the Swiss cheese to line up to the point where you're relying on the last slice of cheese, if you like, as the last line of defence. So that's not a long-term solution for ongoing operations.
1: Police are appealing for public information after uncovering nearly 300 kilograms of cocaine hidden inside farm machinery destined for Melbourne. Toby Goff reports.
6: Border Force officers made the discovery while inspecting a shipping container imported from Germany, finding six large packages of cocaine packed in and around a tractor. Victoria's Joint Organised Crime Task Force has launched an investigation to identify the syndicate behind the shipment and trace the intended recipients. Federal police say the intercept denies millions of dollars in potential profits to organised crime. Investigators are urging anyone with information about the shipment to contact Crime Stoppers. Toby Goff reporting.
1: And briefly, actor Deborah Mailman is set to become the first Indigenous person to be inducted into the Logie Awards Hall of Fame tonight in Sydney. This is Air National News.
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1: The Warriors have crushed the Broncos 40-6 in their round 24 NRL match. New Zealand coach Andrew Webster says they knew what they had to do.
8: Stuff going on everywhere and we're really clear on what we wanted to do. Yeah, we just kept putting them under pressure with our kick chase, which was awesome.
1: The Raiders and Eels also had wins. Round 23 of the AFL wraps up this afternoon with the Giants and Eagles. The Bulldogs play the Blues and later the Bombers host the Swans. Yesterday, wins to the Cats, Saints, Lions and Demons. The Hawks and Magpies match ended with a draw. And tennis, the focus this week is in the US, as Air Sports' Paul Walsh explains.
9: In the final warm-up tournament to the last Grand Slam for the year, the Cincinnati Open has attracted many of the top players preparing for the US Open in 10 days' time. Australians James Duckworth, Chris O'Connell, Rinki Hijikata, Alex de Minaur and Talia Gibson have all made it through to the second round, with Gibson drawn to play the number one seed Aryna Sabalenka as her next opponent. For the men, both Carlos Alcaraz and Yannick Sinner are no-shows, with Sinner citing a problem with his right knee as the reason for his withdrawal. However, the 24 times Grand Slam champion Novak Djokovic will be on court 21 years after his first appearance at the tournament.
10: Yeah, as far as my preparation goes for New York, this is great. Participate at least in one tournament and, get myself going.
9: Paul Walsh for Air Sport.
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11: 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Today's weather report is provided courtesy of 2CHR supporters, Curry Curry Retired Mine Workers Association.
12: Yes, into the last hour of Sunday Country, and let's have a weather update for you. And we've got 15.1, feels like 14.5. The humidity is around 80%. The wind at the moment coming from the south around 6 to 7 k's an hour. No rain to report in the rain gauge since 9 a.m. And the air pressure is 1034.0 hectopascals. And we're looking at getting up to around 17 to be the maximum today. Okay, partly cloudy for the day, medium chance of showers, more likely in the late afternoon or into the evening. Now the winds, they could get up to 15 to 25 k's and becoming light by the evening. 70% chance of that happening with the rain, and fire danger rating is moderate, and UV index is also moderate. Let's have a look at the week in front of us, and Monday, we're looking at a late shower with 19 and 5. Tuesday shower was 18 with 7. Now, 80% chance of telling us of that shower activity. Wednesday, late shower, 20 with 5. A 70% chance of that happening. Then on Thursday, we've got fog. Then it's going to be a sunny day with 22 and 5. Then back on Friday, 20 to 7 with an 80% chance of rain. Also on Saturday, a 90% chance of rain, temperature range between 20 and 8. Now, after midday, when Michael Smith comes on, he'll give you a fresh update for the weather for the rest of the day. Okay, coming up, this guy's the hottest thing in America at the moment, Cameron Whitcomb, and I've got him with The Hard Way. Tim McGraw with Welcome to the Club, and our very own John Williamson with Warren Williams with Australia is another word for free. Well, the way things are travelling at the moment around the world and here, I wonder if that's so true. Okay, let's get back to Sunday Country.
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yes, there they go. The trio, John Williamson and Amos Moses. Amos Moses. Yeah, and Warren H. Williams. And a great song. Okay, coming up for you from the 60s, a classic from Tammy Wynette, Stand By Your Man. Slim Dusty, When You're Short of a Smoke. And Adam Brand, When the Needle Hits the Vinyl.

when the needle hits the vinyl, then it's funny how it disappeared. Now it's back, the yellow needle on the vinyl. Some great songs put together. Okay, it is 11:26. We're winding down the last half hour or so of Sunday Country with Bobby Whitelaw, and take us up to our messages is Clint Black and Martina McBride with Still Holding On.

0: Ah, yes, what a beautiful song, Clint Black and Martina McBride with Still Holding On. 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
5: It's country all the way. Come along and enjoy an afternoon of fine country music at the Western Workers Club, One Government Road, Western. On August 16, featuring Greg Bain, Brian Stitt and Rick Foray. The doors will open at 12 midday. The concert starts at 1pm and runs through to 4pm. A great restaurant and bar facilities are a bonus. Greg, Brian and Rick have all recorded and performed professionally and enjoy putting on a show, including a little bit of humour. 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Come along and say g'day. The Western Workers Club is a proud sponsor of 2CHR.

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1: Thank you, Uncle Liz. Yes, and winding down the last half hour of Sunday Country, and to take us up to our next set of messages, which I'll sign off after those. Here's Declan Nooney with "Why Must You Throw Dirt in My Face?" How true. The Bushwhackers with "The Good Old Days," and Morgan Evans with "Live Each Day."

Yes, the late, great Donny Soper there. He jumped the gun on me in front of Morgan Evans, but I don't think Morgan Evans would mind too much. He was a legend, Donny, especially the time that he put in, even into this radio station, died too young. Okay, let's get back to Morgan Evans with I Live Each Day, and plus Graham Roger with Uncle Bill's Legacy, and Maureen the Lambert with The House That Built Me.

Well, it was your Uncle William G, Sir Destroyer Bertram Tate, who left his 15 grand to you, the sum of his estate. But the funeral and the health costs bring the total down, together with some unpaid bills he had around the town. And then there are my fees, of course, those I have collated, and a payment to the ATO for income understated. And that now makes the total sum of your inheritance $1,011.57. I left the lawyer's office, I was feeling quite dejected. The cheque that I received was far less than I had expected. And when at last I saw the truck, I thought, you little beaut, they sent around some boys in blue to guard old Billy's ute. Now here are six infringements which relate to laws you broke, and get that damned horse off the street and back into its float.

Who snarled at that, cause he's me mate and knows when I've been shocked, and walked towards the copper with his leg already cocked. Hey, come here, Blue, I quickly said, get in the bloody track. It's clearly time we headed up, don't push our flame and luck. Well, I took me fine and fuel costs from the check that I had claimed, and found that I was down the bit I had before Bert's letter came. So all the trip was done for naught, and I look a silly goat. And if I get another inheritance scam, I'll burn the bloody note.

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3: Yes, well, that's it for me. I'll catch you with Afternoon Delights during the week. Here's George Strait and Chris Stapleton to take us out.

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1: Hello, I'm Sarah Wombe. A Senate inquiry recommendation to push ahead with NDIS reforms is drawing fierce backlash from disability advocates. People with Disability Australia says dropping 160,000 participants from the scheme endangers vulnerable lives. Acting Chief Executive Megan Spindler-Smith says cutting support won't fix underlying fraud within the system.
2: There's only about 300 million that can be actually attributed to fraud. The rest is actually coming from people with disability being pushed off the NDIS.
1: In Victoria, three more birds have died from the H5N1 bird flu. Authorities alarmed that one of them is one of the state's famous Phillip Island fairy penguins. Chester Nahn has the story.
3: Wildlife authorities will start vaccinating the little penguins here at St Kilda and on Phillip Island from Monday night, and they've got such a monumental task ahead of them. In fact, they've admitted themselves this is something that's never been done before in the world, vaccinating more than 5,000 little penguins, and not only that, but giving them a second shot. So it's a process that's going to take several weeks. Now, the penguin that was found dead on Phillip Island was found away from the penguin parade. So that viewing area does remain open, but authorities are urging the public to continue reporting sick or dead birds as they try to stay ahead of the virus.
1: Meanwhile, aerial surveys of the Tasmanian coast continued yesterday following confirmed cases of bird flu in the state. Premier Jeremy Rockcliffe has told the ABC aerial surveys are conducted alongside field surveillance on the ground.
4: Proactive surveillance is, of course, a crucial part of our approach, and it has already worked. The first bird flu case was found by our parks and wildlife staff undertaking proactive checks.
1: The Alice Springs community has rallied around the family of Kumanjai Little Baby as she was laid to rest at a service yesterday morning. The five-year-old disappeared from a town camp more than 3 months ago. Her body was found days later. A 47-year-old man has since been charged with the girl's murder. Overseas now, and the United Arab Emirates has blamed Iran for a fresh attack on a commercial vessel in the Strait of Hormuz. The latest tensions follow US President Donald Trump's claim that he intends to declare the strait American territory, a move Iran has dismissed, saying the waterway cannot be seized with a social media post. Jagruti Dave reports from Washington.
5: Iran is taking no chances about whether Donald Trump was joking or not in those latest comments made in New York at a police academy where Donald Trump said he would soon declare the Strait of Hormuz as a territory of the United States. Now, an interim peace agreement signed in June required Iran to reopen this crucial waterway, but the vague wording of the deal has led both sides to dispute the terms. Both sides are accusing each other of breaching that deal, and Iran is reluctant to relinquish its newfound leverage on the strait, which carried around 20% of the world's oil trade before the war and before Iran effectively blockaded the waterway, bringing traffic there to a near halt.
1: And emergency officials in Hawaii are warning of severe flooding and widespread power outages as Hurricane Lala nears the state. This is Air National News.
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1: In rugby league, the Eels have beaten the Cowboys in a thriller. Andrew Lucas reports.
7: Mitchell Moses has nailed the match-winning penalty goal in Parramatta's 32-30 victory over North Queensland at CommBank Stadium. 11 tries were scored in the points fest, with Talon De Silva crossing for a double for the home team. It was a seesawing match, but with the two sides tied at 30-all, Moses came up clutch with 5 minutes remaining in front of over 12,000 fans. Andrew Lucas at CommBank Stadium.
1: The Warriors smashed the Broncos 40-6. Earlier, the Raiders beat the Sharks 24-20. In the NRLW, the Titans, Eels and Roosters all posted wins. To AFL, and Brisbane took a step forward to securing a top-four finish after defeating the Gold Coast 95-53 in the latest edition of the Q Clash at the Gabba. Lions coach Chris Fagan happy with the end result.
8: We didn't play great ourselves. We just had to grind away and we found a way to do it, I guess.
1: Hawthorn and Collingwood drew for the second time this season, finishing at 13-14, 92 apiece at the MCG. Wins to St Kilda, Geelong and Melbourne. In the AFLW, wins for Richmond, North Melbourne and the Western Bulldogs. The Hockey Roos have beaten Japan 2-0 at the Hockey World Cup. And rugby, the Wallabies have scored their third straight test win in their clash with Japan, defeating them 56-17. Australian Independent Radio News.
9: 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Today's weather report is provided courtesy of 2CHR supporters, Curry Curry Retired Mine Workers Association.
10: And a very good afternoon. 18 degrees is the current temperature outside our studios here in Cessnock. And the forecast for the rest of the day, yes, partly cloudy. They're still saying, medium chance of showers, but becoming less likely as the afternoon and evening wears on. Currently, fire danger here in the Greater Hunter is at a moderate level, and sun protection, yes, that's valid until 10 minutes past the hour of 2, with the UV index expected to reach a moderate level of 4. The overnight temperatures tonight falling to around 5 to 8 degrees Celsius. So, what does the Bureau say about tomorrow's forecast for Monday, the 17th of August? Well, they say it's going to be partly cloudy. The chance of some morning fog about the Upper Hunter. High chance of showers about the Lower Hunter with a medium chance elsewhere. Daytime temperatures reaching between 14 and 19. Tuesday, 18th of August. Well, the Bureau saying it's going to be cloudy. The chance of some morning fog about the Upper Hunter. Medium chance of showers, most likely in the morning and afternoon. Daytime temperatures reaching between 14 and 19. And Wednesday, 19th of August, the Bureau saying it's going to be partly cloudy. Chance of some morning fog. Slight chance of a shower in the morning and afternoon, with daytime temperatures reaching between 16 and 20.
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10: Oh yes, indeed you are. And as we thank Bobby Whitelaw for his 3 hours of great country music, well, I'll continue the tradition with the new up-and-coming, yes, country musicians from here in Australia. Yes, so welcome to the Sunday Shuffle, 3 hours of all genres and all eras and everything else in between. So let's start off with a bit of Brooke Seabrook is coming up first with a song called Family Tree, and here it comes now.

Yes, that was Kerry Perrett. Wouldn't have it any other way. Okay, coming up next, new song from Alice Benfar. This one's called The Lady Bushranger.

Yes, that was Kathy Carver, Fearless Warrior. All right, coming up next, I've got a new track from Ron Callaghan, simply titled New Moon. Oh, that's pretty appropriate. That was only 3 days ago. Yeah, on the 13th of August, we had the new moon. First quarter's coming up next on the 20th. Yeah, a few moon phases for you, but here's Ron Callaghan with New Moon.

0: Yes, great duet there of Brent Duncan and Sandy Dodd. Fair dinkum Aussie.
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Yes, Melissa Bedrick. My dad was a road train man, and that was actually the 25th anniversary edition issue. Oh, 21 years ago that was issued. Oh, boy. Making me feel old again, Melissa. All right, we have one more new release coming up. Yeah, this is Gary Anderson with Just Still Letting Go.

Hey, g'day, this is Sandy Summers from Cessnock here, and you're listening to 2CHR with Michael Smith on the Sunday Shuffle Show. He's taking your requests right now. Phone 4990 5965 and get those hits rolling in.

Close your eyes, and I'll kiss you. 'Cause you know tomorrow I'll be missing you. And I know there's one thing that you can be sure of. I'll never ever be untrue. And don't you know, darling, that even when I'm far, far away, I'll be riding home to you every day. And I'll be sending

Yes, there he is. Recently passed away, yeah, Johnny Young. Oh, my lovin'. All right, well, you heard Sandy during the little intro there, yeah. So, Jenny from Rutherford, very quick on that phone, of course. So, here you are, Jenny. Your two songs you have requested are coming up right now. We're going to start off with Josh Groban. That's a duet with Kelly Clarkson. Their song is All I Ask of You.

0: Yes, Josh Groban, Bells of New York City. That was for Jenny in Rutherford. Thank you very much for your requests.
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0: The Sunday Shuffle.
1: Oh, yes, and a shout-out to Paul, who's got the same thought as mine, yeah. Why not play Russell Morris, The Real Thing? Yeah, written by Johnny Young, produced by Ian Molly Meldrum. They also did The Girl That I Love. That'll be after 2 o'clock. I'll throw that in after 2 o'clock. But let's have The Real Thing to take us to the news.

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1: Hello, I'm Sarah Wombe. Australia's first home buyers are facing the most severe market conditions in more than 50 years. Philippa Ma explains.
2: New analysis from property experts shows entry-level affordability has fallen to its lowest point since price tracking began in 1970. A combination of elevated interest rates and unprecedented debt requirements means an average income earner must now commit more than 10 times their annual salary to secure a median-priced home. Analysts warn that despite recent price declines, rising borrowing costs are continuing to hurt purchasing powers. They also argue the federal government's low deposit schemes have inflated prices at the entry level, putting first home buyers at risk of falling into negative equity. Philippa Ma reporting.
1: An agreement has been reached by the New South Wales government and its federal counterpart in order to deliver a gun buyback scheme. In an effort to create safer communities, compensation will be provided to those with firearms outside the new ownership limit, as well as reclassified weapons. Police and Counterterrorism Minister Yasmin Catley says hundreds of thousands of firearms will be impacted by the reforms.
3: We know that fewer guns on our street, the safer our streets are. People will participate in this scheme, and it's important that they follow the rules that are in place.
1: The number of police reservists in Victoria is set to double to 400 in a move by the new Premier to tackle the crime crisis. Kiara Parker takes a look.
4: Premier Ben Carroll has vowed to double the number of police reservists as part of a $57 million plan. The Herald Sun reports the 400 reservists who will perform admin duties, freeing up frontline officers to fulfil an extra 86,000 shifts on the beat. Since July, 50 reservists have been deployed to locations including Oakley, Cranbourne, Frankston and Glen Waverley. Victoria Police is currently understaffed by more than 1,500 officers. Getting retired police back to the force will allow more stations to reopen at full capacity. Polling shows crime is a key issue heading towards November's state election. Kiara Parker, Melbourne.
1: A South Australian man has been charged for allegedly posting threatening messages online targeting the Australian Federal Police. The 40-year-old has been granted police bail and is expected to appear in the Adelaide Magistrates Court next month. Also in news, at least 47 people have died after a magnitude 7.7 earthquake off Indonesia's east coast. MasterCard systems are back up and running following a global outage. And a new study has found AI detection software used in schools and universities is unreliable and fails to protect academic integrity. Researchers at James Cook University warned that unlike plagiarism tools, these detectors only guess the likelihood that text was AI generated. Researcher Wayne Bradshaw says the software is only somewhat effective.
5: AI detection on a case-by-case basis has no real place in education. There are valid use cases for AI detection in large bodies of work, if you're looking at general patterns. But in terms of assessing whether a student has used AI in the production of assessment, it's really got no place.
1: This is Air National News.
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1: To AFL and West Coast coach Andrew McWalter is hoping his side can recapture their winning formula when they face the Giants in Sydney today. When they met back in round 10, the Eagles walked away with a 17-point win. McWalter says they'll apply their tactics from last time.
7: They've been doing well as defending their D50, which is, I've openly spoken about, we need to do it a bit better, and we're going to continue to keep pushing our players to do that. But yeah, we're going to have to make sure that we don't let they get their numbers back pretty hard. So we're going to have to equalise the game at times, and all the stuff we did last time, we're going to have to do it again to a high level to be able to try and beat them.
1: In yesterday's results, Hawthorn and Collingwood played out a draw for the second time this season, deadlocked at 92 all. Wins to Melbourne, St Kilda, Geelong and Brisbane. Reece Walsh's NRL season could be over, with the Broncos star fullback injured during last night's loss to the Warriors. Sarah Patterson reports.
8: The damage was done in the first half, with a tackle leaving Walsh with a suspected high ankle sprain. Walsh will undergo scans this week, but his NRL season appears all but over. The injury also puts Walsh in doubt for the Kangaroos' World Cup campaign. Despite a mixed year for the Broncos, Walsh had been the front runner to keep the number one jersey for Australia. Sarah Patterson, S Sport.
9: And there are two games this afternoon. The Knights take on the Titans and the Tigers face the Dragons. Australian Independent Radio News.
10: 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Today's weather report is provided courtesy of 2CHR supporters, Curry Curry Retired Mine Workers Association.
11: And a very good afternoon. 18 degrees is still the current temperature outside our studios here in Cessnock. And the forecast for the rest of today, yes, partly cloudy. Those showers are becoming less likely come later this afternoon and evening. It's, well, very dry outside our studios here at the moment. So let's have a look at the fire danger. It's currently at a moderate level here in the Greater Hunter. And sun protection, yeah, that's valid for the next, well, hour and a bit. Yeah, till 2 minutes, 10 minutes past the hour or two. With the UV index expected to reach a moderate rating of 4. Overnight temperatures tonight falling to around 5 to 8 degrees Celsius. So, what does the Bureau say about tomorrow, Monday, the 17th of August? Well, they're saying it's going to be partly cloudy. Chance of some morning fog about the Upper Hunter. High chance of showers about the Lower Hunter with a medium chance elsewhere. Daytime temperatures reaching between 14 and 19. Tuesday, 18th of August, the Bureau saying it's going to be cloudy. The chance of some morning fog about the Upper Hunter. Medium chance of showers most likely in the morning and afternoon. Daytime temperatures reaching between 14 and 19. And Wednesday, 19th of August, well, the Bureau saying it's going to be partly cloudy. The chance of some morning fog, slight chance of a shower in the morning and afternoon. And daytime temperatures expecting to reach between 16 and 20.
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0: Oh, yeah, that's right, Shirley. It is now time for History Repeating, where I look back on the charts of a bygone era. Yeah, this time I've handpicked a couple of songs from the top 20 of 17th of August 1998. And hopefully the selection is some songs you may know, some songs you've probably not heard for a while. Well, let's start off with an Australian track to start off with. Yeah, Regurgitator. And this is Polyester Girl. And what number do they come in the charts there, Grant?
1: Number 17.

0: was simply known as Feel It by The Tempra, featuring Maya. All right, we have another cover, Kung Fu Fighting, and this is the Bus Stop with Carl Douglas version. What number do they come in the charts now, Grant?
1: Number 15.

out time. Roundhouse kick, karate chop too. I'm gonna teach you all the kung fu. It's an eastern thing, that's what I'm saying. While the retro disco track's playing, gonna

0: Yes, Australian band there. The Living End with Prisoner of Society. Yeah. And, well, coming up next is the, well, third and final Australian charts for 17th of August, 1998. And as you probably just heard, yes, we're going to now listen to Bachelor Girl, yeah, with Buses and Trains. What number do they come in the charts, Grant?
1: Number 13.

0: Yes, lasting on my mind, and the artist there is Steps.
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0: please talk to you for a minute?
1: Sure, you know, you look kind of familiar.
0: Yeah, you do too. But I just wanted to know, do you know somebody named...
1: You know his name.
2: Oh, yeah, definitely. I know his name.
0: But I just want to let you know that he's mine.

0: Yes, that was Brandy and Monica, The Boy Is Mine. And yes, we're still getting through the charts of 17th of August 1998. We now move on to the Lighthouse Family with a song simply titled Hi. What number now, Grant?
1: Number 4.

0: Yes, Boy Band 5, When the Lights Go Out. Okay, we're getting really into the pointy end now, aren't we? Oh, yes, we've got the Goo Goo Dolls coming up next with Iris. What number now, Grant?
1: Number 2.

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0: Yes, there it is. The number one spot for 17th of August, 1998. Ghetto Superstar. That's just what you are in brackets. Praz Michael featuring Old Dirty Bastard and Maya. There you go. We'll look at 1999 next week. Well, also coming up, yeah, we've got some, Mouldy music. Got a bit of a tribute to Johnny Young and also a tribute to William Orbit as well. All be revealed after 2 o'clock. But let me tell you now that, I'm only here until three, so, one more hour to go. And then from 3 to 6, you'll have Shea Gardner in for Sunday All Sorts. Then 6 p.m. to 9 p.m, Easy Listening with Midway Les. And 9 p.m. to 11 p.m, Paddy's Country with DJ Paddy. Some music overnight until 6 o'clock tomorrow morning. Breakfast with Brian Stitt. He'll take you through till 9 a.m. 9 to midday tomorrow, Community Profile. Les Gully, maybe Pam will pop along as well. Midday to 3 p.m. tomorrow, Remember When with Sharon Green. See you 3 p.m. to 6 p.m. tomorrow, Drive Time with Ron Stothard. And 6 p.m. to 9 p.m. tomorrow, The A-Game with Ricky Bush. Oh, that's all the great listening coming up on your community radio station, 96.5 FM. 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
2: I'm Mark Dransfield. Australia's political battle over gun control has escalated. Toby Goff reports.
3: The federal and New South Wales governments have agreed to evenly fund a major gun buyback scheme aiming to take up to 270,000 newly restricted or surplus firearms off the streets starting in November. Prime Minister Anthony Albanese says the move is vital to prevent future tragedies like the Bondi terrorist attack.
4: Keeping our community safer.
3: It expands on legislation passed in the wake of the December shooting, which limits the number of guns licensed operators can have. But National Senate leader Bridget McKenzie argues today's announcement compounds Labor's failures to address Islamic extremism.
5: That's when everybody knew this was a Prime Minister deflecting from the actual issue.
3: Today, the party has moved to introduce a bill to Parliament which would repeal the laws and new buyback scheme. Toby Goff reporting.
2: Wildlife experts are racing the clock to prepare and roll out the biggest bird flu vaccination operation in the world. Vaccinations of the fairy penguins at Victoria's Phillip Island will begin tomorrow after it was confirmed one penguin had already died from the deadly H5 bird flu strain. Chief Veterinary Officer Graham Cook says the program is 10 times the scale of any other vaccination program in wild birds and was approved only days ago. He says they're hoping they can protect the majority of the 5,000 penguins who take refuge every night at Phillip Island.
6: Fortunately, the little penguins, they return to their burrows every night within the penguin parade area. So it's a major exercise, never been done before, but we are pushing through with it. Phillip Island Nature Parks are commencing operations over the weekend.
2: Overseas now, and the United Arab Emirates is condemning Iran for a third strike on a state-owned oil tanker transiting the Strait of Hormuz. Commercial shipping through the vital energy corridor is restricted, with maritime bodies warning strikes on neutral vessels are a breach of international law. The Pacific Air Show on the Gold Coast has been a huge success, making it the second biggest yearly event in Australia behind the Australian Open Tennis. Terry Daniel has been there for Air News.
7: It's been another spectacular air show with highlights like the RAAF roulettes, the F-35 fighter jet and the amazing Osprey aircraft, along with two pilots flying jetpacks strapped to their arms, allowing them to fly for up to 10 minutes at a time thanks to new technology. John Warne from Gold Coast Tourism says the air show is here to stay.
8: Building a partnership and keeping the longevity of an event here on the Gold Coast is super important. That's what we want. We want this event here really for the long term. It is so good for the city. It's great for local businesses. And look, I expect we're probably going to have somewhere between 250 and probably 280,000 people here across Friday, Saturday and Sunday, which is just amazing.
7: From the Gold Coast Air Show, Terry Daniel for Air News.
2: And in air entertainment news, the Logie Awards are on tonight, celebrating 70 years of Australian television. Robert Irwin is hosting the ceremony and is also among the nominees for the Gold Logie. Other Gold Logie contenders include Julia Morris and Todd Woodbridge. This is Air National News.
9: Now the latest from Air Sport.
2: Cameron Green has helped Australia grind out a slender lead in the Darwin Test against Bangladesh. He was on 88 with Australia 8 for 250 and 22 runs ahead, with Mitchell Starc caught behind off Tashkin Ahmed for 18 shortly after lunch. Mohidi Hassan Miraz took 3 wickets during the morning session. He had Alex Carey caught behind to end a 56-run fifth wicket partnership before following up with the wickets of Bo Webster for 5 and Pat Cummins 8. AFL and the wounded Western Bulldogs will take on Carlton this afternoon at Marvel Stadium in an early preview at what we might see come wildcard round. Jacob Saunders has more.
9: Carlton welcome back co-captain Jacob Wiedering for his first game since round 12. They'll be looking to take advantage of a Bulldogs side without star midfielder and skipper Marcus Bontempelli. The Dogs need a win to secure a home final, while Carlton can lock their final spot in with a victory and potentially strengthen their hand in the race for Bulldogs trade target Buku Kamis. The Bulldogs have won 3 of their past 4 encounters against the Blues, but Carlton have won all 12 quarters across its past 3 games. Jacob Saunders reporting.
2: NRL and the Knights host the Titans while the Dragons face the Tigers. Meantime, Reece Walsh's season could be over, with the Broncos star fullback injured during last night's loss to the Warriors. Australian Independent Radio News.
10: 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Today's weather report is provided courtesy of 2CHR supporters, Curry Curry Retired Mine Workers Association.
0: And a very good afternoon outside our studios. The temperature has eased back to 17 degrees Celsius. And, well, the Bureau's saying for the rest of today, yeah, partly cloudy. The chance of any showers is certainly evaporating as the afternoon and evening wears on. Overnight temperatures tonight falling to between 5 and 8. And currently the fire danger here in the Greater Hunter is at a moderate level. So what does the Bureau say about tomorrow? Monday, 17th of August. Well, they say it's going to be partly cloudy. Chance of some morning fog about the Upper Hunter. High chance of showers about the Lower Hunter with a medium chance elsewhere. Daytime temperatures reaching between 14 and 19. Tuesday, 18th of August. Well, the Bureau is saying it's going to be cloudy. Chance of some morning fog about the Upper Hunter. Medium chance of showers most likely in the morning and afternoon. Daytime temperatures reaching between 14 and 19. And Wednesday, 19th of August. Well, the Bureau is saying it's going to be partly cloudy. The chance of some morning fog. Slight chance of a shower in the morning and afternoon, and daytime temperatures reaching between 16 and 20. 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Indeed you are, and welcome to the final hour of the Sunday Shuffle. And I do take your requests, 499-0565 is the number. However, let's start off as I always do, yeah, you've guessed it, it is time for Michael's Mouldy Music. This week I've been getting into songs that have been covered and contain the original singer. And the first one I thought was an original for Chubby Checker. No, someone else before that. Oh, but that doesn't stop me playing the first one anyway. Yes, I'm talking about, well, the first song's going to be The Twist. And this is going to be, yeah, The Fat Boys. Yeah, they did a cover, but they brought in Chubby Checker just to do his own lines. And then the second song, see if you can guess who the original artist for that one is. But without further ado, here's the Fat Boys featuring Chubby Checker with The Twist.

Yes, Cars, and that was, of course, Fear Factory featuring, yeah, the original Gary Numan. Yeah, there you go. And for those playing at home, I have found the information. Yeah, The Twist was originally written and released by Hank Ballard and the Midnighters. There you go. And find out something new every day. So, talking something new, yeah. Well, I thought I'd make it a bit of a three-song one. Why not? Because this one, this next one, features one of our very own, yeah, Slim Dusty. Yeah, he originally released a song simply called Fiddle Man. Well, he teamed up with Audio Murphy and produced Fiddler Man, that's a slightly up-tempo. So good on you, Slim. We'll play that song right now.

Yes, Russell Morris, The Girl That I Love. Yeah, thanks for that one, Paul. Yeah, that's another song written by, yes, the now late, great Johnny Young. And, of course, produced by, yeah, Ian Molly Meldrum, just like The Real Thing. Yeah, so those that didn't know, yeah, Johnny Young has sadly left this planet, as they would say. All right, well, coming up next, another person who's left the planet, yeah, William Orbit. Yeah, English musician and record producer. So let's do one of his own works, and then I'll explain the second song after that. So one of his own works is called The Barber's Adigo for Strings. So here's William Orbit.

0: Yes, Madonna, Ray of Light. So where does William Orbit fit into that, may you ask? Well, I'll tell you the answer. Yeah, he co-wrote and produced it. Yeah, so co-wrote with Madonna and also co-produced it with Madonna, the album and the song. And actually, for the song, he actually even won a Grammy Award. There you go. So that's a tribute to, yes, William Orbit.
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what do you do? Come on, we're after you. Gonna chase you to the end.

Yeah, Australian band Spiderbait there with Run. If you watch that music video on YouTube, you'll see they're all dressed up like the Goodies. For one very good reason, yeah. The original source of that song is, of course, the theme from the Goodies, written by, yeah, the late, great Bill Oddie. And, yes, they even had Bill on the ABC doing an interview saying, "Where's my royalties?" Good on you, Bill. Yours always will be funny. Talking of running, let's have Run On now by Moby.

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All right, coming up next, yeah, got a couple of requests for Joanne in Mayfield. So turn up your radio. Here they come, Joanne. Let's start off with Boney M, I See a Boat on the River.

0: Yes, they are. Boney M. Belfast. That was for Joanne and Mayfield. Thank you for your requests.
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0: Okay, coming in next, Marilyn from Edelong has requested Chris de Burgh, Lady in Red.

0: Yes, Ozzy Osbourne, D. I was hoping that was a bit more heavier for you, Sam, but yeah, poor old Sam, his father passed away and the funeral's going to be tomorrow. So all our wishes are you too, Sam, and thank you, of course, to Marilyn from Metalong for the previous request. That's it for my program for this week. Thank you for listening. Shay's coming up next. I'll be back next week.
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2: I'm Mark Dransfield. Animal protection agencies in Victoria will tomorrow roll out a world-first bird flu vaccination. Krista Cooper reports.
3: The little penguins at Phillip Island are one of the country's most popular tourist attractions, but authorities are racing against the clock to prevent the treasured population from being wiped out. The first positive H5 bird flu detection in Aussie penguins was confirmed yesterday. Authorities have since scrambled to fast-track a world-first vaccination program, but they're ready to start rolling it out tomorrow. The Department of Energy, Environment and Climate Action says the vaccine was only approved days ago. They'll work as quickly as they can to deliver it to 5,000 little penguins in Victoria.
2: The Prime Minister has announced a landmark federal-state deal to launch Australia's largest gun buyback scheme in decades. From November, the Commonwealth and New South Wales governments will share the cost of getting up to 270,000 restricted or surplus firearms permanently off the streets. It expands on legislation passed in the wake of the Bondi terror attack, limiting most gun operators to 4 licensed firearms in New South Wales. Anthony Albanese says it's about doing everything possible to prevent a future massacre.
4: There are more guns in Australia today than there were at the time of dealing with the Port Arthur gun buyback that occurred under the Howard government. This is about strengthening Australia's gun laws and keeping our community safer.
2: However, the National Party is moving to scrap the laws in Parliament, saying they're ignoring the true threats. A man from WA's Great Southern charged over an alleged fatal hit and run has now been charged with fraud. Sarah Warmby has details.
5: The 26-year-old is already facing 3 charges after he allegedly struck and killed a man while driving without a licence. Now he's facing additional charges of attempting to pervert the course of justice and gains benefit by fraud. WA police say he falsely claimed to hold a university degree and allegedly presented forged academic records to gain employment as a cardiac scientific officer at a hospital. It's further alleged he used false documents to try and gain entry to other universities. The incidents allegedly happened over several months in 2023. Sarah Wombe, Air News.
2: US President Donald Trump is refusing to apologise for soaring global fuel prices, arguing it's a necessary cost of the war against Iran. Tehran is showing little sign of backing down in the Middle East conflict as its blockade in the shipping Strait of Hormuz drives up oil prices. Speaking in New York, Donald Trump claims higher costs are worth the price of neutralising Tehran's nuclear ambitions.
6: Just remember, you're doing it so that a very evil country cannot have a country. Really, it's the number one state sponsor of terror in the world. We don't want to have them have a nuclear weapon. I will never apologize. I did the right thing.
2: And in air showbiz news, fans have lined the streets of a seaside Welsh village to farewell singer Bonnie Tyler. She died in hospital last month, aged 75. Tyler's coffin was draped in a Welsh flag as it made its way through her hometown ahead of a funeral service in the next few days. This is Air National News.
7: Now the latest from Air Sport.
2: Bangladesh was heading for an historic win against Australia in the Darwin Test. Requiring only 57 runs to win, it was 1-for-4 in its second innings, having bowled Australia out for 284. Cameron Green scored his 3rd Test century and his 1st at home, but his 104 was about the only bright point for Australia. He was eventually bowled by Hassan Mahmood as the pace bowler took 3 more wickets to make it 9 for the match. It was, however, Mahidi Hassan Miraz who took the honours today, finishing with 5-for-66. NRL, and a short time ago, the Knights led the Titans 16-0 in Newcastle. Meantime, an angry Broncos coach, Michael Maguire, says it shouldn't be difficult for his side to be motivated for the rest of the season, despite their lowly position on the ladder. Brisbane lost 40-6 to the Warriors last night, and Maguire says it wasn't good enough.
8: I reckon that's garbage. You know, we're playing a team next week that's not in the same boat. We're playing for the Broncos. The boys are playing for the Broncos. They've got a badge that they wear. That is not good enough. You know, I normally keep my cool at these things. We need to have a good hard look at ourselves and get into the game the way we know we can.
2: In NRLW, the Raiders women down the Knights 25-18. AFL, and a short time ago, GWS Giants led West Coast Eagles 44-32 in Sydney. Meantime in AFLW, Brisbane downed Essendon 85-37, while the Swans beat the Crows 61-53. Australian Independent Radio News.
9: 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Today's weather report is provided courtesy of 2CHR supporters, Curry Curry Retired Mine Workers Association.
10: All right, so we are with a weather report today. It's the 16th of August. We have partly cloudy, median chance of showers becoming less likely in the late afternoon and evening. Winds southeasterly 15 to 25 kilometres an hour, becoming light in the late evening. Daytime maximum temperatures between 13 and 18. Tomorrow, the 17th of August, we have partly cloudy, the chance of morning fog about the upper Hunter, high chance of showers about the lower Hunter, medium chance elsewhere. Light winds becoming southeasterly 15 to 20 kilometres an hour in the morning, then becoming light in the late evening. Overnight temperatures falling to between 5 and 8, with daytime temperatures reaching between 14 and 19. And on Tuesday, the 18th of August, we have cloudy, the chance of morning fog about the upper Hunter, medium chance of showers, most likely in the morning and afternoon. Light winds becoming east to southeasterly 15 to 20 kilometres an hour during the day, then becoming light during the evening. Overnight temperatures falling to between 6 and 9, with daytime temperatures reaching between 14 and 19. All right, welcome to Sunday All Sorts. I am your host, Shay Gardner. It is currently 3 o'clock. I'll be here with you until 6 o'clock tonight. So before we start our program, I would like to just say a quick word. On Friday morning, we were made aware that Johnny Young had sadly passed away. Johnny Young was a singer and songwriter in his own right. But for me, I remember him as the smiling, encouraging host of Young Talent Time. I wasn't alive yet during the show's successful 17-year run, but I was lucky enough that my mum's friends gave me a big box of YTT tapes, records and photos, so I consider him a part of my childhood as well. Sadly, he is also the fourth cast member to have since passed away. Former cast members Julie Riles, Juanita Coco and Bobby Drayson have also since passed away. All four members' talents and contributions live on. My thoughts go out to his family, friends, Tina, Danny, Bevan, and everyone who loved him. Thank you, Johnny, for your contributions to the Australian music and entertainment industry and for the joy and memories you brought. It's a final goodnight, Australia. So to kick off our program, we will play two songs of his when he was with Johnny Young and Company, followed by The Real Thing by Russell Morris, which is a song that he wrote, and followed by All My Loving by The Beatles, which, if you know the show's history, you'll know that song. Hope you all enjoy.

All right, so I am going to play two songs that were played during the show's run. Unfortunately, I have to play them by the original artists, but I hope you'll enjoy. We have Cherish by Madonna, and then followed by St. Elmo's

0: I'm a celebrant. I help people create personalised ceremonies, weddings, vow renewals, funerals and more. My name is Linda Nairn. Previously, I told you that I have juggling skills and that I promise not to juggle unless requested. One couple has asked me to juggle right after I introduced them as husband and wife. For ceremonies, with or without juggling, call me 0425 279 939.
1: 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Dying to Know Day, an annual campaign that empowers all Australians to be strong self-advocates for their own personal planning when it comes to their future. 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Everybody is welcome.
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3: All right, so about we've got a few new songs added to the rotation today. Some of these songs include, we have Real Love by the Doobie Brothers, followed by A Lot of Love by Nicolette Larson. Real Love I actually heard the other day coming back from Singleton to a new RFM actually played it, and I actually thought it was a really good track. And then Nicolette Larson, A Lot of Love, that was originally a cover by Neil Young, and Nicolette Larson then recorded her own version, and it's actually really nice. So I hope you enjoy listening.

Well, what a talent she was. That was Nicolette Larson. Fun fact, she actually sang backup on Real Love by the Doobie Brothers. And she's a talent that was gone way too soon. Coming up next, okay, so we have Look At Me Now, New Queen on the Block by Amethystchik, that is me, followed by Mental As Anything, Live It Up.

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3: All right, before our 4 o'clock news break, we have a double shot. Who is it? Kate Bush. So we'll be starting off, we've got Babushka, and then we have a unique track of hers that I'm not sure many people know. It's called Cloud Busting. It's from her 1984 album, Hounds of Love, the same album that had Running Up That Hill. Hope you'll enjoy.

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1: I'm Mark Jansfield. The National Party is moving to scrap the federal government's firearms laws in Parliament this week. Prime Minister Anthony Albanese has announced a joint deal with New South Wales to launch Australia's largest gun buyback scheme in decades. It coincides with laws passed in the wake of the Bondi terror attack, which currently limit the number of guns licensed operators can have. National Senator Bridget McKenzie says her party's bill would abolish the legislation and buyback scheme, arguing they ignore the true threats facing Australians.
2: These laws will not make Australians safer. They will not deal with the anti-Semitism that drove that massacre. What we want to see is a just system, one that addresses illegal guns that are on our streets, Prime Minister.
1: Industry groups are welcoming a $400 million government package to get more electric freight trucks on Australian roads. State and territory treasurers have agreed to exempt zero-emission vehicles from delivery noise curfews. Electric Vehicle Council Chief Executive Julie Delvecchio says the reforms will drive a major boost to the broader economy.
3: Really importantly, heavy vehicle reform can boost Australia's productivity by up to $4.4 billion a year. And that involves removing some of the barriers that have been really holding back electric trucks.
1: An investigation's underway in WA's Midwest after reports that a firearm was discharged at a campsite. Police were called out to the campsite on Carnarvon Malua Road at Malua just after 9 o'clock last night. They discovered a camper trailer with a bullet hole. Two people inside at the time were unharmed. Further inquiries revealed a vehicle had left the campsite shortly after the incident. Overseas now, and the Lebanese president has condemned Israel's latest round of strikes on southern Lebanon. The BBC's John Donison has more.
4: This is the deadliest Israeli attack in Lebanon since June, when negotiations saw a reduction in hostilities between Hezbollah and Israel. The Israeli military said it had targeted Hezbollah positions in response to what it called action against Israeli soldiers. Israeli forces continue to occupy a large part of southern Lebanon, roughly 5% of the country. There is a risk the unresolved conflict could now escalate. That could have consequences to secure a peace deal between Iran and the United States.
1: Back home, and Victoria will tomorrow start to roll out the biggest bird flu vaccination program in the world. 5,000 penguins will be treated at Phillip Island after one with the H5 strain died. One of Australia's most significant war efforts is being remembered. Tuesday marks 60 years since the Battle of Long Tan during the Vietnam War, which took place on August 18, 1966. Australian and New Zealand troops were outnumbered 20-1 but managed to win the battle. Veteran Peter Heaney says nothing could prepare them for what they faced during the conflict.
5: The young fellows were all trained so well. We sort of looked at it as a bit of an experience to go overseas, but of course once you get there it's a little bit different, like the World War II boys dropping their age down to serve. And then once you actually get into the zone, it's not all pleasant.
1: This is AIR National News.
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1: Bangladesh has pulled off a shock win against Australia in the Darwin Test, as AIR Sport's Graham Davis reports.
7: Bangladesh produced a historic upset win by beating Australia by 9 wickets. Mahidi Hassan Mir, as did most of the damage, taking 5 wickets as Australia was bowled out for 284. Green stood firm, scoring 104, his third Test match 100 and first in Australia. He was finally bowled by Hassan Mahmood, whose 3 for 56 gave him 9 wickets for the match. Carey 30 managed to add 56 with Green for the 5th wicket, but Bangladesh's disciplined bowling again worked its way through the batting lineup. It left it with 57 runs to win, and although Hazelwood bowled first inning century maker Tanzeed Hasan for a duck, Bangladesh confidently reached its target for a famous win. Graham Davis in Darwin for AIR Sport.
1: AFL, and a short time ago, GWS Giants led West Coast Eagles 84-39 in Sydney, and Carlton was level with the Western Bulldogs on 14-all. Meantime, in AFLW, Brisbane downed Essendon 85-37, the Swans beat the Crows 61-53. NRL, and a short time ago, the Knights led the Titans 20-10 in Newcastle. Meantime, the Dragons are looking for a back-to-back win when they play the Tigers in Parramatta. And in NRLW, the Raiders women downed the Knights 25-18. Meantime, West Tigers women beat Warriors women 30-22. Australian Independent Radio News.
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9: All right, so we are back with another weather report. Today is the 16th of August. We have partly cloudy, slight chance of a shower. Wind southeasterly 15 to 25 kilometres an hour, becoming light in the late evening. Tomorrow, the 17th of August, we have partly cloudy, the chance of morning fog about the upper Hunter. High chance of showers about the lower Hunter, medium chance elsewhere. Light winds becoming southeasterly 15 to 20 kilometres an hour in the morning, then becoming light in the late evening. Overnight temperatures falling to between 5 and 8, with daytime temperatures reaching between 14 and 19. And on Tuesday, the 18th of August, we have cloudy, the chance of morning fog about the upper Hunter, medium chance of showers, most likely in the morning and afternoon. Light winds becoming east to southeasterly 15 to 20 kilometres an hour in the middle of the day, then becoming light in the evening. Overnight temperatures falling to between 6 and 9, with daytime temperatures reaching between 14 and 19. Right, so back to our music. What do we have next? We have I Get Weak by Belinda Carlisle. When Will I Be Loved by Linda Ronstadt. Catching the Beat 6, 7, 8, 9 by The Swingers. And then we have Echo Beach by Martha and the Muffins. Followed by, I think that will be time for the ad break. So, hope you all enjoy.

Well, I hope those songs brought back memories. All right, so we have two more songs before our next ad break. We have Drop the Pilot by Joan Armatrading, followed by Run to You by Bryan Adams.

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5: Well, that was a great lot of songs we had just then. That Counting the Beat by the Swingers, I actually first heard that on an ad for Kmart when I was very, very little. All right, so we've got a bunch of Australian and a bit of New Zealander hits coming up. So we have The Saints, we have Jenny Morris, we have Goanna, Tina Arena, Ian Moss, Hoodoo Gurus. Before our next ad break, I hope you all enjoy.

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4: Right, so before our 5 o'clock news, we have Bittersweet by the Hoodoo Gurus, followed by Baker Street by Jerry Rafferty. I haven't played that one on this playlist before, but you'll know it as soon as you hear it.

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1: I'm Mark Dransfield. Wildlife experts are racing the clock to prepare and roll out the biggest bird flu vaccination operation in the world. Vaccinations of the fairy penguins at Victoria's Phillip Island will begin tomorrow after it was confirmed one penguin had already died from the deadly H5 bird flu strain. Chief Veterinary Officer Graham Cook says the program is 10 times the scale of any other vaccination program in wild birds and was approved only days ago. He says they're hoping they can protect the majority of the 5,000 penguins who take refuge every night at Phillip Island.
2: Fortunately, the little penguins, they return to their burrows every night within the penguin parade area. So it's a major exercise, never been done before, but we are pushing through with it. Phillip Island Nature Parks are commencing operations over the weekend.
1: Australia's political battle over gun control has escalated. Toby Goff has details.
3: The federal and New South Wales governments have agreed to evenly fund a major gun buyback scheme aiming to take up to 270,000 newly restricted or surplus firearms off the streets starting in November. Prime Minister Anthony Albanese says the move is vital to prevent future tragedies like the Bondi terrorist attack.
4: Keeping our community safer.
3: It expands on legislation passed in the wake of the December shooting, which limits the number of guns licensed operators can have. But National Senate leader Bridget McKenzie argues today's announcement compounds Labor's failures to address Islamic extremism.
5: That's when everybody knew this was a Prime Minister deflecting from the actual issue.
3: Today, the party has moved to introduce a bill to Parliament which would repeal the laws and new buyback scheme. Toby Goff reporting.
1: Overseas now, and at least 11 people have reportedly been killed in Israeli airstrikes across southern Lebanon. The Israeli military claims the strikes targeted a Hezbollah headquarters in response to a drone attack that injured three Israeli soldiers. Lebanese officials are labelling the raids as a direct attack on civilians. And rescue teams in Indonesia are trying to save people trapped under collapsed buildings after an earthquake. At least 47 people are confirmed dead, with the toll expected to rise. The Pacific Air Show on the Gold Coast has been a huge success, making it the second biggest yearly event in Australia behind the Australian Open Tennis. Terry Daniel has been there for Air News.
6: It's been another spectacular air show with highlights like the RAAF roulettes, the F-35 fighter jet and the amazing Osprey aircraft, along with two pilots flying jetpacks strapped to their arms, allowing them to fly for up to 10 minutes at a time thanks to new technology. John Warne from Gold Coast Tourism says the air show is here to stay.
7: Building a partnership and keeping the longevity of an event here on the Gold Coast is super important. That's what we want. We want this event here really for the long term. It is so good for the city. It's great for local businesses. And look, I expect we're probably going to have somewhere between 250 and probably 280,000 people here across Friday, Saturday and Sunday, which is just amazing.
6: From the Gold Coast Air Show, Terry Daniel for Air News.
1: And in Air Entertainment News, the best of Australian television will be honoured tonight at the Logie Awards. Robert Irwin will host the ceremony for the first time. This is Air National News.
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1: First to cricket, and Bangladesh has beaten Australia by 9 wickets in Darwin. Mahidi Hassan Miraz took 5 wickets, with Australia bowled out for 284. Bangladesh needed 57 runs to win. It's the first red ball victory for the South Asian nation in Australia. Turning to NRL, and the Knights have beaten the Titans 36-26 in Newcastle, and a short time ago the Tigers led the Dragons 6-0 in Sydney. Reece Walsh's NRL season could be over, with the Broncos star fullback injured during last night's loss to the Warriors. Sarah Patterson reports.
9: The damage was done in the first half, with a tackle leaving Walsh with a suspected high ankle sprain. Walsh will undergo scans this week, but his NRL season appears all but over. The injury also puts Walsh in doubt for the Kangaroos' World Cup campaign. Despite a mixed year for the Broncos, Walsh had been the front runner to keep the number one jersey for Australia.
1: In NRLW, the Raiders women down the Knights 25-18, and West Tigers women beat the Warriors 32-22. AFL and GWS Giants have downed West Coast Eagles 111-57 in Sydney. And at halftime, the Western Bulldogs led Carlton 46-41 in Melbourne. In AFLW, Brisbane downed Essendon 85-37, the Swans beat the Crows 61-53, and Port Adelaide beat Fremantle 41-20. Australian Independent Radio News.
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11: All right, so we're back with another weather report. So today, the 16th of August, we had partly cloudy. There's a slight chance of a shower. Winds southeasterly, 15 to 25 kilometres an hour, becoming light in the late evening. Tomorrow, 17th of August, we have partly cloudy. The chance of morning fog about the upper Hunter. High chance of showers about the lower Hunter. Medium chance elsewhere. Light winds becoming southeasterly, 15 to 20 kilometres an hour in the morning, then becoming light in the late evening. Overnight temperatures falling to between 5 and 8, with daytime temperatures reaching between 14 and 19. And then Tuesday, the 18th of August, we have cloudy, the chance of morning fog about the upper Hunter, medium chance of showers most likely in the morning and afternoon. Light winds becoming east to southeasterly, 15 to 20 kilometres an hour in the middle of the day, then becoming light in the evening. Overnight temperatures falling to between 6 and 9, with daytime temperatures reaching between 14 and 19. All right, back to our music. What do we have here? We have I Can Dream About You by Dan Hartman. Then we have Wildfire by Rabbit. We have Barbados by The Models. And then we have Daughters of the Northern Coast by Australian Crawl, all before our ad break. Hope you all enjoy.

A very underrated classic by Australian Crawl. All right, so the last two songs before our ad break, well, not the last songs of the night, but the two songs before our ad break are Cool World by Mondo Rock and Stimulation by Wawa Nee.

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6: All right, so we have two songs coming up, maybe a third if I can fit it in before the next ad break. We have Rivers of Babylon by Bonnie M, and then we have Moscow by Genghis Khan.

Well, that was an old classic, Moscow by Genghis Khan. It was originally a German song by a German band and then released for internationally in English as well. All right, so the next song before our ad breaks, we have You by Marsha Hines, and then followed by the old classic, All My Friends Are Getting Married by Skyhooks.

0: I'm a celebrant. I help people create personalised ceremonies, weddings, vow renewals, funerals and more. My name is Linda Nairn. Previously I told you that I have juggling skills and that I promise not to juggle unless requested. One couple has asked me to juggle right after I introduced them as husband and wife. For ceremonies, with or without juggling, call me 0425 279 939.
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6: All right, so we are almost to the end of my segment. I'm just going to read out to you who is next. So after me, I'll be finished at 6. We have from 6 to 9 o'clock, we have Easy Listening with Midway Les. And then from 9 p.m. to 11 p.m. we have Paddy's Country by DJ Paddy Podcast. And then from 11 p.m. to 6 a.m. we have Music Overnight, with the first broadcast being tomorrow morning, 6 a.m. to 9 a.m. Breakfast with Brian Stitt. All right, so the last two songs I'll play tonight, I will play Money Money, a live version by Billy Idol, and then More Than I Can Say by Leo Sayer. I hope I've enjoyed playing music for you guys tonight, and I hope to see you next week. Good night.
7: All right. You want to dance?

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1: I'm Mark Dransfield. The Prime Minister has announced a landmark federal-state deal to launch Australia's largest gun buyback scheme in decades. From November, the Commonwealth and New South Wales governments will share the cost of getting up to 270,000 restricted or surplus firearms permanently off the streets. It expands on legislation passed in the wake of the Bondi terror attack, limiting most gun operators to 4 licensed firearms in New South Wales. Anthony Albanese says it's about doing everything possible to prevent a future massacre.
2: There are more guns in Australia today than there were at the time of dealing with the Port Arthur gun buyback that occurred under the Howard government. This is about strengthening Australia's gun laws and keeping our community safer.
1: However, the National Party is moving to scrap the laws in Parliament, saying they're ignoring the true threats. Animal protection agencies in Victoria are about to roll out a world-first bird flu vaccination. Christy Cooper reports.
3: The little penguins at Phillip Island are one of the country's most popular tourist attractions, but authorities are racing against the clock to prevent the treasured population from being wiped out. The first positive H5 bird flu detection in Aussie penguins was confirmed yesterday. Authorities have since scrambled to fast-track a world-first vaccination program, but they're ready to start rolling it out. The Department of Energy, Environment and Climate Action says the vaccine was only approved days ago. They'll work as quickly as they can to deliver it to 5,000 little penguins in Victoria.
1: Transport industry groups are welcoming a $400 million government package to get more electric freight trucks on Australian roads. State and territory treasurers have agreed to exempt zero-emission vehicles from delivery noise curfews. Electric Vehicle Council Chief Executive Julie Del Vecchio says the reforms will drive a major boost to the broader economy.
4: Really importantly, heavy vehicle reform can boost Australia's productivity by up to $4.4 billion a year. And that involves removing some of the barriers that have been really holding back electric trucks.
1: A man's been charged with stealing bottles of red wine worth $11,000 from Sydney liquor stores between January and April. The 34-year-old has also been charged over outstanding warrants for previous shoplifting offences. Scientists say they're increasingly concerned about the number of social media influencers taking risks to film themselves with sharks. At least 3 content creators have been bitten whilst filming in less than a year. The BBC's Will Vernon reports.
5: Would you touch a tiger shark or grab a great white for the ultimate selfie? Videos showing influencers up close with sharks have racked up hundreds of millions of views online. But scientists say touching the animals isn't only risky, it can increase stress hormones, harming the shark's health. Researchers at the International Shark Attack File say they've also seen a marked increase in people getting bitten, trying to get footage with sharks. The message from experts, getting that perfect pic could come at a painful price.
1: And in air entertainment news, fans have lined the streets of a seaside Welsh village to farewell singer Bonnie Tyler. She died in hospital last month, aged 75. Tyler's coffin was draped in a Welsh flag as it made its way through her hometown ahead of a funeral service in the next few days. This is Air National News.
6: Now the latest from Air Sport.
1: Bangladesh has pulled off a shock win against Australia in the Darwin Test, as Air Sport's Graham Davis reports.
7: Bangladesh produced a historic upset win by beating Australia by 9 wickets. Mahidi Hassan Miraz did most of the damage, taking 5 wickets as Australia was bowled out for 284. Green stood firm, scoring 104, his third Test match 100 and first in Australia. He was finally bowled by Hassan Mahmood, whose 3 for 56 gave him 9 wickets for the match. Carey, 30, managed to add 56 with Green for the 5th wicket, but Bangladesh's disciplined bowling again worked its way through the batting lineup. It left it with 57 runs to win, and although Hazelwood bowled first-inning century maker Tanzeed Hasan for a duck, Bangladesh confidently reached its target for a famous win. Graham Davis in Darwin for Air Sport.
1: Turning to AFL, and GWS Giants have downed West Coast Eagles 111-57 in Sydney. Meantime, in AFLW, Brisbane beat Essendon 85-37, the Swans downed the Crows 61-53, and Port Adelaide beat Fremantle 41-20. NRL and the Knights have beaten the Titans 36-26 in Newcastle. Meantime, in NRLW, the Raiders women down the Knights 25-18, and West Tigers women beat Warriors women 30-22. Australian Independent Radio News.
8: 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Today's weather report is provided courtesy of 2CHR supporters, Curry Curry Retired Mine Workers Association.
9: Good evening, ladies and gentlemen and listeners and boys and girls and whatever. Midway Les here tonight on some easy listening for the next 3 hours, and we should basically get some good stuff played, and we'll go into the weather first, and then we'll talk about what we're going to do. So today, the 16th of August, we've got partly cloudy, slight chance of a shower, wind southeasterly 15 to 25 kilometres an hour, then becoming light in the late evening. Now, tomorrow, Monday, the 17th of August, we've got partly cloudy, the chance of morning fog about the upper Hunter, high chance of showers about the lower Hunter, medium chance elsewhere. Light winds becoming southeasterly 15 to 20 kilometres an hour in the morning, then becoming light in the late evening. Overnight temperatures falling to between 5 and 8. Daytime temperatures reaching between 14 and 19. And the fire danger, the rating for the north coast, there's no rating there. Moderate for the greater Hunter, moderate for the Sydney region, and no rating for the central ranges. So you're here with Midway Les on 96.5 FM on the dial. We go into Cessnock and Maitland and streaming all over the World Wide Web, and I'm taking the driver's seat over from Shay Gardner. She's done the Sunday All Sorts show, and so it's my turn to do the easy listening. Now, we love doing and we love featuring local artists and that on this show, and any time. We love local artists. So I'm going to feature the first couple of three songs tonight with a young girl that's just a young lady actually that's just released some songs, and I'm just going to get the feelers out there to see how it's taken. So this is for Chloe Ann from Abermain. Good on you, Chloe, and we'll definitely enjoy this one. And the first one's called Full Beer and Whiskey Night. We just have a slight technical hitch. We'll kick off with this Paul Kelly song first.

Yes, that was Deeper Water by Paul Kelly, and we will do a Kenny Rogers and Dolly Parton song here, Island in the Stream. Here we go.

summer's evening, on a train bound for nowhere, I met up with a gambler. We were both too tired to sleep, so we took turns staring out the window at the darkness. The boredom overtook us, and he began to speak. He said, "Son, I made my life out of reading people's faces and knowing what the cards were.

Ah, yes, Mr. Kenny Rogers with The Gambler, probably been sung more on karaoke all over the world than any other song recorded, I reckon. The Gambler, everybody wants to have a crack. And then we had The Rose with Bette Midler. Then we had Ken and Dolly before that with Islands in the Stream. And then, of course, the legend himself, Paul Kelly. Yeah, I just got a call from Wal from out Brango Way. He's saying that that mongrel brother of his, Doc, has already beaten Big Dog into bed. So, anyway, we'll see what happens. But he wanted a Slim Dusty song, and then he wanted another one there by Midway. I won't play one by Midway. I'll play one by Terry Lanes, and it'll be Hold My Beer. Let's say, I don't think him and, I don't think Wal and Doc would trust each other enough to hold their beer. But anyway, here you go, Wal, with a couple of Slim Dusties.

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4: 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We had that before the sponsors. We had a couple there for Wal from out at Brango Way. Looking Forward, Looking Back, and Trumby by the man himself, Slim Dusty. And we've just had a request for a couple from Terry Lanes. So we're going to do Hold My Beer and The Music Man. Hold on to your seats and listen to this.

Yes, hold my beer. I'll give you the beer to hold when it's empty. Empty, empty, empty. Right, we've got a call from Tina from up Singo Way. There's Daz and Tilly and Raven the dog and bits of the budgie and Horrible the cat. So anyway, but look, we're going to do a couple of songs for them. A couple of Dixie Chick songs, actually, and one's Goodbye Earl and the other one's Travelin' Soldier. So here we go. Good on you, team. Good on you, Daz and Tilly.

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4: 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You're here with Midway Les tonight till 9 o'clock with some easy listening. And we go to Cessnock, Maitland, and also streaming all over the World Wide Web. And I just want to chuck a bit of a cheerio out for some people up the road a little. So I got Tina and Daz and Tilly, and I got Buster and June and their visitors from Lightning Ridge at the moment. And then we got the Bly Bly to Colin and Janie across the Ballina with Clary and Wendy. And we just got them everywhere. And no, they're not chasing me for anything. I just send out a cheerio to them. Like, listen, this band here, I reckon these guys were underrated. Very, very underrated in the day. And they were a great, great pub rock band. And I'm talking about the Sports. And this is something my dad used to tell my little brother, Steve-O, don't throw stones.

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1: I'm Mark Dransfield. The Prime Minister has announced a landmark federal-state deal to launch Australia's largest gun buyback scheme in decades. From November, the Commonwealth and New South Wales governments will share the cost of getting up to 270,000 restricted or surplus firearms permanently off the streets. It expands on legislation passed in the wake of the Bondi terror attack, limiting most gun operators to 4 licensed firearms in New South Wales. Anthony Albanese says it's about doing everything possible to prevent a future massacre.
2: There are more guns in Australia today than there were at the time of dealing with the Port Arthur gun buyback that occurred under the Howard government. This is about strengthening Australia's gun laws and keeping our community safer.
1: However, the National Party is moving to scrap the laws in Parliament, saying they're ignoring the true threats. Animal protection agencies in Victoria are about to roll out a world-first bird flu vaccination. Christy Cooper reports.
3: The little penguins at Phillip Island are one of the country's most popular tourist attractions, but authorities are racing against the clock to prevent the treasured population from being wiped out. The first positive H5 bird flu detection in Aussie penguins was confirmed yesterday. Authorities have since scrambled to fast-track a world-first vaccination program, but they're ready to start rolling it out. The Department of Energy, Environment and Climate Action says the vaccine was only approved days ago. They'll work as quickly as they can to deliver it to 5,000 little penguins in Victoria.
1: Transport industry groups are welcoming a $400 million government package to get more electric freight trucks on Australian roads. State and territory treasurers have agreed to exempt zero-emission vehicles from delivery noise curfews. Electric Vehicle Council Chief Executive Julie Del Vecchio says the reforms will drive a major boost to the broader economy.
4: Really importantly, heavy vehicle reform can boost Australia's productivity by up to $4.4 billion a year. And that involves removing some of the barriers that have been really holding back electric trucks.
1: A man's been charged with stealing bottles of red wine worth $11,000 from Sydney liquor stores between January and April. The 34-year-old has also been charged over outstanding warrants for previous shoplifting offences. Scientists say they're increasingly concerned about the number of social media influencers taking risks to film themselves with sharks. At least 3 content creators have been bitten whilst filming in less than a year. The BBC's Will Vernon reports.
5: Would you touch a tiger shark or grab a great white for the ultimate selfie? Videos showing influencers up close with sharks have racked up hundreds of millions of views online. But scientists say touching the animals isn't only risky, it can increase stress hormones, harming the shark's health. Researchers at the International Shark Attack File say they've also seen a marked increase in people getting bitten, trying to get footage with sharks. The message from experts, getting that perfect pic could come at a painful price.
1: And in air entertainment news, fans have lined the streets of a seaside Welsh village to farewell singer Bonnie Tyler. She died in hospital last month, aged 75. Tyler's coffin was draped in a Welsh flag as it made its way through her hometown ahead of a funeral service in the next few days. This is Air National News.
6: Now the latest from Air Sport.
1: Bangladesh has pulled off a shock win against Australia in the Darwin Test, as Air Sport's Graham Davis reports.
7: Bangladesh produced a historic upset win by beating Australia by 9 wickets. Mahidi Hasan Mir, as did most of the damage, taking 5 wickets as Australia was bowled out for 284. Green stood firm, scoring 104, his third Test match 100 and first in Australia. He was finally bowled by Hasan Mahmood, whose 3 for 56 gave him 9 wickets for the match. Carey, 30, managed to add 56 with Green for the 5th wicket, but Bangladesh's disciplined bowling again worked its way through the batting lineup. It left it with 57 runs to win, and although Hazelwood bowled first inning century maker Tanzeed Hasan for a duck, Bangladesh confidently reached its target for a famous win. Graham Davis in Darwin for Air Sport.
1: Turning to AFL, and GWS Giants have downed West Coast Eagles 111-57 in Sydney. Meantime, in AFLW, Brisbane beat Essendon 85-37, the Swans downed the Crows 61-53, and Port Adelaide beat Fremantle 41-20. NRL, and the Knights have beaten the Titans 36-26 in Newcastle. Meantime, in NRLW, the Raiders women down the Knights 25-18, and West Tigers women beat Warriors women 30-22. Australian Independent Radio News.
8: 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Today's weather report is provided courtesy of 2CHR supporters, Curry Curry Retired Mine Workers Association.
9: Yeah, you're here with Midway Les on this Sunday night. We're going to give you some weather now, and we've got today was partly cloudy, slight chance of a shower. Winds southeasterly, 15 to 25 kilometres an hour, becoming light in the late evening. And tomorrow, Monday the 17th of August, we've got partly cloudy. The chance of morning fog and about the upper Hunter. High chance of showers about the lower Hunter. Medium chance elsewhere. Light winds becoming southeasterly, 15 to 20 kilometres an hour in the morning, becoming light in the late evening. Overnight temperatures falling between 5 and 8. Daytime temperatures reaching between 14 and 19. And the fire danger we have. No rating for the North Coast. Moderate for the Greater Hunter. Greater Sydney region, it's moderate. And no rating for the Central Ranges. That come to you from Midway Les here on 2CHR 96.5 on the FM dial. So we're going to kick this little section off with a street play from a local fella, and it's Midway One Man Band with Old Man.

Sandra, the tough little chick. That's from Midway One Man Band, Rello and Old Man. So there are requests for those. And let me just tell you, she is a tough little chick. Okay, listen, we've got a request for Dawn down at Fern Bay. Dawn, how you going, darling? Little chick. We've got a request for Dawn down at Fern Bay. Dawn, how you going, darling?

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5: Yes, you're cruising along with Midway Les here tonight on 2CHR 96.5 on the FM dial. As I said, we go to Cessnock, Maitland, and all over, streaming all over the world on the World Wide Web. Now, I just wanted to give you a quick heads up. In the next week or two, I'm coming up with a new program on one of my easy listening programs. I'm going to change the format a little bit. I'm going to the new program's going to be called An Aussie Avalanche, and all I'm going to do is feature Australian artists, but the emphasis on Australian artists is going to be, I'm going to be featuring as many local artists as I can. And as I said, the emphasis is on local, but it's just going to be an all-Australian show from first song to last song. That's what it's going to be, is just all Aussie music. But as I said, the big emphasis is going to be on local talent and local artists, and let them be heard a little bit more. So, and this fella, next fella that I'm going to play, Brian Stitt, Through the Window of a Train, and I hadn't heard this until a few weeks ago, and mate, I really do like this song. It just says a lot. So here we go, Through the Window of a Train with Brian Stitt.

Ah, stone cold by the man himself, Mr. Jimmy Barnes. And that was for Sandra down at Fern Bayway there. And I've got a couple for Laurie here now. And he told me his address was south of the border. So that's all I'm going to say, south of the border. And he wants a John Williamson song. Well, I can't find that one yet, but I'll play a John Williamson one for you anyway. And I got a Patsy Cline one that you wanted. So we'll kick off with John Williamson and go with the Patsy Cline.

There you go, Laurie. That was from South of the Border, Laurie. That was Patsy Cline with The Next Heart You Break. Could Be Your Own, and The Bushman's Bell in a Bushman's Ear by John Williamson. I'm still trying to track that other one down for you, mate. But I had a call from Tina and Daz from they're camping up at Gloucester at the moment. Gloucester with Raven. And they wanted a little bit of Phil Collins with Against All Odds. Well, yeah, we can do that right now. Enjoy it, guys. Enjoy it. Midway Les here on 2CHR 96.5 on the FM dial.

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Yes, the fabulous Rick Foray there with that Whenever You Come Around by Vince Gill. That's what a top song. And I tell you what a cracker of a version he's done of that. That's very, very, very good. As I said, it is a very, very tough song to sing. And when you do something that Vince Gill done, it's all right. So anyway, we will go on, and Rick will be one of the local artists that I'm will be featuring on this Aussie Assault. So, as I said, the emphasis will be on local artists. So, we will go to the news very soon.

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1: I'm Mark Dransfield. The Prime Minister has announced a landmark federal-state deal to launch Australia's largest gun buyback scheme in decades. From November, the Commonwealth and New South Wales governments will share the cost of getting up to 270,000 restricted or surplus firearms permanently off the streets. It expands on legislation passed in the wake of the Bondi terror attack, limiting most gun operators to 4 licensed firearms in New South Wales. Anthony Albanese says it's about doing everything possible to prevent a future massacre.
2: There are more guns in Australia today than there were at the time of dealing with the Port Arthur gun buyback that occurred under the Howard government. This is about strengthening Australia's gun laws and keeping our community safer.
1: However, the National Party is moving to scrap the laws in Parliament, saying they're ignoring the true threats. Animal protection agencies in Victoria are about to roll out a world-first bird flu vaccination. Christy Cooper reports.
3: The little penguins at Phillip Island are one of the country's most popular tourist attractions, but authorities are racing against the clock to prevent the treasured population from being wiped out. The first positive H5 bird flu detection in Aussie penguins was confirmed yesterday. Authorities have since scrambled to fast-track a world-first vaccination program, but they're ready to start rolling it out. The Department of Energy, Environment and Climate Action says the vaccine was only approved days ago. They'll work as quickly as they can to deliver it to 5,000 little penguins in Victoria.
1: Transport industry groups are welcoming a $400 million government package to get more electric freight trucks on Australian roads. State and territory treasurers have agreed to exempt zero-emission vehicles from delivery noise curfews. Electric Vehicle Council Chief Executive Julie Delvecchio says the reforms will drive a major boost to the broader economy.
4: Really importantly, heavy vehicle reform can boost Australia's productivity by up to $4.4 billion a year. And that involves removing some of the barriers that have been really holding back electric trucks.
1: A man's been charged with stealing bottles of red wine worth $11,000 from Sydney liquor stores between January and April. The 34-year-old has also been charged over outstanding warrants for previous shoplifting offences. Scientists say they're increasingly concerned about the number of social media influencers taking risks to film themselves with sharks. At least 3 content creators have been bitten whilst filming in less than a year. The BBC's Will Vernon reports.
5: Would you touch a tiger shark or grab a great white for the ultimate selfie? Videos showing influencers up close with sharks have racked up hundreds of millions of views online. But scientists say touching the animals isn't only risky, it can increase stress hormones, harming the shark's health. Researchers at the International Shark Attack File say they've also seen a marked increase in people getting bitten, trying to get footage with sharks. The message from experts, getting that perfect pick could come at a painful price.
1: And in air entertainment news, fans have lined the streets of a seaside Welsh village to farewell singer Bonnie Tyler. She died in hospital last month, aged 75. Tyler's coffin was draped in a Welsh flag as it made its way through her hometown ahead of a funeral service in the next few days. This is Air National News.
6: Now the latest from Air Sport.
1: Bangladesh has pulled off a shock win against Australia in the Darwin Test, as Air Sport's Graham Davis reports.
7: Bangladesh produced a historic upset win by beating Australia by 9 wickets. Mahidi Hassan Mir, as did most of the damage, taking 5 wickets as Australia was bowled out for 284. Green stood firm, scoring 104, his third Test match 100 and first in Australia. He was finally bowled by Hassan Mahmood, whose 3 for 56 gave him 9 wickets for the match. Carey 30 managed to add 56 with Green for the fifth wicket, but Bangladesh's disciplined bowling again worked its way through the batting lineup. It left it with 57 runs to win, and although Hazelwood bowled first inning century maker Tanzeed Hasan for a duck, Bangladesh confidently reached its target for a famous win. Graham Davis in Darwin for Air Sport.
1: Turning to AFL, and GWS Giants have downed West Coast Eagles 111-57 in Sydney. Meantime, in AFLW, Brisbane beat Essendon 85-37, the Swans downed the Crows 61-53, and Port Adelaide beat Fremantle 41-20. NRL and the Knights have beaten the Titans 36-26 in Newcastle. Meantime, in NRLW, the Raiders women down the Knights 25-18, and West Tigers women beat Warriors women 30-22. Australian Independent Radio News.
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10: Yes, here we go again with the weather for the 16th of August. Getting to the pointy end of the stick on the 16th as well. We've got partly cloudy, slight chance of a shower, winds southeasterly, 15 to 20 kilometres an hour, becoming light in the late evening. Tomorrow, Monday the 17th of August, we've got partly cloudy, the chance of morning fog about the upper Hunter, high chance of showers about the lower Hunter, medium chance elsewhere, light winds becoming southeasterly, 15 to 20 kilometres an hour in the morning, then becoming light in the late evening. Overnight temperatures falling to between 5 and 8, with daytime temperatures reaching 14 to 19. And the fire danger is no rating for the North Coast. Moderate for the Greater Hunter and moderate for the Greater Sydney region, and no rating for Central Ranges. So we will kick on this hour with a Miranda Lambert song called Armadillo. And I know Darrell likes this one, so I'll play this one for Darrell.

So I Want to Break Free by Queen. Oh my goodness, mate. I'll tell you now, in this studio with an upright vacuum cleaner and a G-banger on, I'll tell you what, it's a bit chilly up around the kneecap area, I can tell you now. But anyway, not to worry, that's just going to a mental image you don't want to even think go with. So we had Queen with I Want to Break Free, The Weight with Jimmy Barnes, and Black Dog with Terry Lanes, and also Armadillo by Miranda Lambert. So, look, that would be pretty ordinary of me if I did not. I heard on the news that they took Bonnie Tyler's coffin out today and sort of give it a bit of a parade in the street and the funerals this week. So I'm going to play a couple of Bonnie Tyler songs, and this is... you know, a bit of a tribute to a lady that was a very, very big talent that had some problems with throat surgeries and everything else. But anyway, it still didn't stop her from singing an absolute mega power ballad of Total Eclipse of the Heart and a sweet little song called Lost in France. And that's the one I'm going to kick off with, Lost in France with Bonnie Tyler.

0: Yes, a double shot of Bonnie Tyler there. My hat comes off to you, Bonnie.
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0: Yes, and before the sponsors there, we had that little tribute to Bonnie Tyler. And like I said, my hat comes off to you, Bonnie Tyler. You were an absolute legend. May you rest in peace. And here we go to a fella now that was, all I can say is And it's Fergal Sharkey doing A Good Heart.

crowded house with Better Be Home Soon. What a cracker of a song. And I had it up that loud, I'm not kidding. My hearing aids vibrated out of my ear holes. I've just been down under the desk on my hands and knees trying to pick them back up off the floor. And I'm sure I could hear someone in the hearing. So I'd say, oh, turn it down. But anyway, not to worry. Listen, I remember this song as a young fella with my brothers and that, and my old man sitting up around the campfire up at in the river paddock, cooking up one of his big mulligan stews. And the first words that were said after we ate it was...

Yes, what a classic. Bob Marley and the Wailers, eh? Three Little Birds. Just doesn't get much better than that. Okay, look, this next song come from a musical from Evita. And people thought it was about the lady from Argentina, but no. This song was actually about two women. So when you hear it come into Don't Cry For Me, Argentina, she's actually saying, "Don't cry for me, Marge and Tina." So you sing along with it, and if that doesn't fit, I will give up. Marge and Tina by Sarah Brightman. Here we go.

0: Yeah, g'day again to CHR listeners. 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
8: Yes, well, that's about the end of the road for Midway Les again for this Sunday night. I've had an absolute ball tonight. It's been, plenty of phone calls, plenty of requests, and you requested it, so it's all been good music played. So after me will be DJ Paddy Podcast and then music overnight from 11 till 6, and then if you want to do breakfast with Brian Stitt in the morning from 6 till 9, and then 9 till 12 with Community Profile with Les Gully, from 12 till 3 with Sharon Green, and then Drive Time with Ron the Music Man Stoddard, and then the A-Game with Ricky Bush, and it starts all over again with music overnight from 9 till 6 a.m. And I will finish off tonight with an Eagles song and something that I've felt like a few times through my lifetime as a little bit of a desperado. Good night, folks. Stay safe. Catch up with you on Wednesday night from 6 till 9. Stay safe, everybody. Good night.

Hello, everyone, and big welcome to you from the Hunter Valley here in New South Wales, Australia. We're in the middle of the March winds up north in the UK. Well, that's what we're getting at the present moment, with March winds at the other side of the earth. Okay, it's very blowy and lots of damage done in Sydney and other places around Australia. However, no damage here, and we are on our way to another in the series of Paddy's Country. I hope you'll enjoy it, and as always, if you have anything to say, or would like to say, paddy's_country_radio@yahoo.com. That's it. yahoo.com. Okay, so let's see what we've got for you this week. Coming up, one from the old man himself, Slim Dusty, Sally Jane, Christine Clifford, and a new one, Peter Rogers. So let's get on with the show. Welcome

apart from Slim Dusty at the very top of the show, the rest at the moment are brand new in today here to Paddy's Country. And I hope you are well out there and happy and not living in any of those lands where the, oh dear, dear, bombs are flying and damage. And there's also been a lot of earthquakes around recently. I wonder if the bombs have anything to do with it dropping it on our planet and shaking it up a bit. I suppose that's something to think about. Anyway, while you're thinking, if you are thinking, I wouldn't be thinking. Here it is, the City Mob, Kevin Sullivan, Cheryl Cheryl Hannon Woodcock, and No Promises.

Yes, if you've just joined us on the internet or wherever you are around the world, you're listening to Paddy's Country, coming to you from the Hunter Valley, New South Wales, Australia. And as I said, it's blowing a beauty out there this evening. Oh dear, lots of damage in Sydney though, and we apologise for that to those people down there. And on the freeways, it's quite difficult getting around. Okay, anyway, Dean Perrott, Liz Byrne, Darren Cogan, and Beck Walker still putting out the new tracks in today on Paddy's Country.

Did I say Beck Walker? I should have said Ben. Apologies. Rightio. Well, to our audiences out there around the world, this is Chuck McArdle saying thank you for listening to my shows on your station, Paddy's Country. Don't forget to keep checking on the internet schedules for changes of times in each area. What have we got now? Peter Burke, what more? Alan Caswell of Faithful Old Alan Caswell, and Larry Cann.

Larry Cann with that very, very nice song just then. To our artists across the world who have been supporting Paddy's Country now for, many, many years. My time to thank you as well for all your support. And keep it up, won't you? Because we've got a long way to go on country music. And, of course, Paddy's Country. Trevor Knight. Naomi Oscar, I think that is. Yes, indeed. Samantha Dawn and Lynn Guest. I don't know who this was. I'm

Well, that was Paddy Morgan, one of our very, very oldies here from Australia. I don't mean oldies, Anders. Oh, you know, well, get yourself out of this one, Stuart. Oh, dear, dear, dear, dear, dear, dear. What is the world coming to? Really, really and truly, what is the world coming to? We're dropping bombs everywhere across the whole world nearly now. Anyway, Eric, John Hockey, Kelly Lee, Ryan T. Anderson, and Terry Kerlick.

there was the sound of laughter, and in a moment, there was no more. His daughter's shattered family on a torn and distant shore. A man who loved his country with the scars to show the cost. A father with a little boy, the dream a nation lost. There was a husband who asked much.

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After John came Martin.

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A day to make a stand. But an assassin's bullet found him. And the hope slipped from our hands. History has been written. Camelot and all its light. The dreamer and the humanitarian who tried to make things right. But we still have a dream that echoes through the night. In every child who dares to hope, in every march for what is right. Through the morning and the mystery, our flag's placed in her hands. She took the ring from her finger.

Yeah, that long whistle blowing and I'll be home again. That's some of the ones from the old train songs. I might go back one of these days to touch trains and automobiles and planes. You get some great music from them when they're put into a series. Okay, thanks now to all our radio stations who provide the purpose of putting Paddy's Country to air across the world. To all of you across the world yourselves, we thank you very, very sincerely. And to your backroom staff, of course, who you couldn't do without yourself, could you? Okay. We've gone into the history book just now, and we're going to play some tracks now just to come up to the end of the program. So these are some of the ones that have been sitting back for quite a while, and I'm just going to let them roll.

Just a little notice of the safety, but we, pardon me, always tell people, should there be an earthquake on your area? If you're indoors, yes, get out. But if you've got a solid porch with brick, solid roof and things over it, stay close to the brick wall and hope that that is the strongest point in your house. Feeling that, a solid wooden frame. Might only be a short one, so just don't fret, don't run. Just, you might be running into danger. Stay put in the safest spot you can. We used to stay in the bath, lie down in the bath, and put something over you. Okay, there we go. Continuing on with the, towards the end of the show for this week, this show goes out around the world on the 16th, I believe it is, of August. Samantha Dean, Dawn, I beg your pardon, Samantha Dawn, Kaelin Gilley, David Curtis, and Clelia Adams, of course.

Well, there's Lindsay Butler saying it's time to meet again until next week. So thank you very, very much, audience, artists, radio stations, and download digital people. This has been yours truly, Stuart McArdle, with Paddy's Country Around the World, and this show goes out on the 16th of August. So we hope you like the collection we do, and if you don't, please let me know if you have any problems, whatever, or if you have something you want, whatever. 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Until next week, everybody, keep your heads down and your hearts warm and hearty. Until next week, God bless you all. Bye-bye for now. Bye.

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And I know it's stupid to be mad about the boy. I'm so ashamed of it, but must admit the sleepless nights I've had about the boy. On the silver screen.

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2: Would you like to be a volunteer at 2CHR, but do not want to be an on-air presenter? 2CHR has a vacancy for a volunteer to assist in our office. 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That's 49 911 286. 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
4: Hunter Valley Singles Social Club Over 50s meets on the first Sunday of the month at 10 a.m. for a cuppa and a chat at Polish Hall, Grand Street, Maitland. 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
2: Your community radio station 2CHR, Central Hunter Community Broadcasters Incorporated, are bound by the provisions of the Broadcasting Services Act and must comply with the license conditions and the codes of practice applicable to a community broadcasting service. 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

summer's eve. On a train bound for nowhere, I met up with a gambler. We were both too tired to sleep, so we took turns staring out the window at the darkness. The boredom overtook us, and he began to speak. He said, "Son, I made my life

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1: Would you like to be a volunteer at 2CHR but do not want to be an on-air presenter? 2CHR has a vacancy for a volunteer to assist in our office. 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That's 49 911 286.

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1: Good morning, I'm Lee Harrison. The National Party is moving to scrap the federal government's gun laws in Parliament this week. The Prime Minister has announced a joint deal with New South Wales to launch Australia's largest gun buyback scheme in decades. It coincides with laws passed in the wake of the Bondi terrorist attack. National Senator Bridget McKenzie says her party's bill will abolish the legislation.
2: These laws will not make Australians safer. They will not deal with the anti-Semitism that drove that massacre. What we want to see is a just system, one that addresses illegal guns that are on our streets, Prime Minister.
1: The federal government is planning to crack down on people using fake protection claims to stay in Australia longer. Over 200 UK citizens applied for asylum in the past year, despite no cases being approved. The Home Affairs Minister says the government will speed up decisions to catch out people exploiting the system. Animal protection agencies in Victoria will today roll out a bird flu vaccination aimed at protecting the world's largest and most treasured little penguin colony. Michael Lynch reports.
3: Affectionately known as the Fairy Penguins of Phillip Island, they're one of the country's most popular tourist attractions. But now authorities are racing against the clock to prevent the treasured population from being wiped out after bird flu in the first of the penguins was detected on Saturday. Since that worrying discovery, authorities have fast-tracked a world-first vaccination program approved just days ago, with the Department of Energy, Environment and Climate Action promising to work as quickly as possible to vaccinate the island's estimated 5,000 fairy penguins. Michael Lynch, Air News.
1: Australian researchers have found AI detection tools unfit for student assessments. A study suggests, unlike plagiarism software that checks against real sources, AI detectors only guess probability by looking for patterns in writing. James Cook University researcher Wayne Bradshaw says face-to-face activities are a better way to assess students.
4: Learning needs to be assured at the time of assessment. That means watching students do things in real time. That, of course, can include pen and paper examinations, things like face-to-face discussion, practical demonstrations, experiments, workplace placement, that sort of thing.
1: And Sam Pang has won the Gold Logie for 2026. Comedian was crowned most popular Australian television personality, his second Gong of the Evening, after Have You Been Paying Attention won Best Comedy. This is AIR National News.
5: Now the latest from AIR Sport.
1: The Sydney Swans have locked in a second place finish on the AFL ladder after defeating Essendon by 36 points. The ranking earns the Swans the right to a home qualifying final. Vice-captain Isaac Heaney has told Fox his side is building momentum.
6: I think the last 3-4 weeks we've really built after a bit of a patch where we weren't playing our style of football. And, the last 3-4 weeks we've been doing that, and it's a good opportunity to really fine-tune our game plan before we go into finals.
1: And with the wrap of yesterday's NRL scores, here's Terry Daniel.
7: The Newcastle Knights have gone from wooden spooners to finals contenders, booking their spot with a 36-26 victory over the Gold Coast Titans. Knights coach Justin Holbrook says it was a hard-fought win.
8: Another good win at home. We always had a couple of good wins away from home and got to come back here. Feels like forever. Obviously, we got out to a really good start, and they're a dangerous attacking team. As every game's hard in the NRL.
7: The St George Dragons have won their second straight match for the first time this season, holding off the West Tigers 24-22. Terry Daniel, Air Sport.
1: And the Bangladesh men's test side has been congratulated with a phone call from the country's Prime Minister after defeating Australia by 9 wickets in Darwin. Australian Independent Radio News.
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10: And welcome to Monday Brekkie. It's 6:05 and I'm not in a good mood today. You've got to be nice to me this morning because I didn't have time to have my cup of tea and toast before I left home. So it's thrown my routine into havoc. So just be nice to me, okay? Anyway, if you'd like to know what's going on with the weather, I did get here in time to do some of it. It's currently 7 degrees in Cessnock, Maitland and Singleton. It's going to reach 18 in Cessnock today, 19 in Maitland and 20 in Singleton. Over on the coast, Newcastle's currently 12, heading for 18, and the humidity around here is sitting on 97%. The sun will rise this morning at 28 minutes to 7 and set at 28 minutes past 5. This evening, partly cloudy today. Could be some fog around. There was a bit of wispy fog when I was driving in this morning. High chance of showers about the Lower Hunter and a medium chance elsewhere today on this Monday, the 17th of August. Tuesday, cloudy, fog once again, medium chance of showers most likely in the morning and the afternoon. So only a medium chance on Tuesday. Wednesday, partly cloudy, fog once again in the morning, a slight chance of a shower in the morning in the arvo. And partly cloudy on Thursday, a slight chance of a shower in the arvo. Chance of a thunderstorm on Thursday as well. Just looking at the temperatures coming up. What's tomorrow, Tuesday? Minimum, where is it? There it is. Minimum's between 6 and 10, getting up to between 14 and 19. Pretty much the same on Wednesday and pretty much the same on Thursday. It's going to get up to 23 in some parts of the valley on Thursday. I can't see the weather poll. And I don't know. Now, see, normally what I do is I have a cup of tea and a piece of toast before I leave home. And when I get here, after I do this bit, I go and have a cup of coffee, as I'm sure you're aware. And then after the 7 o'clock news, I go and have a cup of tea. But because I haven't had my tea and toast, I don't know what to do now. I don't know whether to have my normal coffee or have my tea and biscuit in lieu of the tea. But no, I'm going to have a coffee. I'm going to have a coffee. I need a coffee badly. Well, not badly, but it would be nice. Anyway, you go and have a cup of tea or coffee, and I'll do the same. And I'll see you in a bit.

It is a while since we've had a tablespoon of Nat King Cole. That was nice. It's 21 minutes past six here on your local community radio station. Before Nat King Cole, we heard from the Monkees, the Twilights and the Mavericks. I didn't do the capital cities after the weather before, so if you'd like to know, in Sydney today, showers and 19. Mostly sunny in Melbourne, 17. In Brisbane today, a shower or two, 22. Showers developing in Perth, 20. A shower or two in Adelaide, 18. Partly cloudy in Hobart with a top of 15. In Canberra, cloudy, 16. And in Darwin today, sunny in 33. I hope you are well. I'm in a better mood now that I've had a cup of coffee. I am. I'm better now. I'm okay. Thanks for asking. If you want to give us a ring, 4990-5965 is the number. Here's Perch Creek.

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5: And then there was silence. It is 29 minutes to the news at 7 o'clock. 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Here's Country Radio.

and fading into the distance, Crosby, Stills, Nash and Young. It is, and before that we heard from Country Radio, it's 22 minutes 7 here on your local community radio station, 2CHR 96.5. Is John Stewart singing a song called Gold? He also wrote the following song.

That was the Monkees, as you knew or know, I'm sure, with a song called Daydream Believer, which was a huge hit for them. And it was written by John Stewart, who sang the song prior to that called Gold. He was all, John Stewart was also a member of the Kingston Trio at one stage. Now, look, I've had an inquiry from a listener wanting to know why in the weather we never talk about the central Hunter. We always say showers in the upper Hunter, medium chance in the upper Hunter, and a high chance in the lower Hunter, but it never mentions the central Hunter. And I said to the person on the phone, the listener, the other listener, not you, the other one, that as far as I knew, there was no such thing formally as the central Hunter. Well, I can now assure you that there is a geographical area called the Central Hunter, which mainly is situated around the Singleton area. The Lower Hunter, according to my information, kicks off around Cessnock and Maitland and goes over to the coast, to Newcastle, etc. And the Upper Hunter, obviously, is sort of from Muswellbrook upwards. So I'm going to inquire to the Bureau as to why they never give a forecast for the Central Hunter. Probably because it's not such a very big area, I'd say. I don't know. They'll have a reason. Anyway, I hope that satisfies your curiosity. So from now on, you're listening to 2CHR 96.5, Lower Hunter Valley. It doesn't work, does it? I might get in trouble for this. Dearie me. Here's the Rolling Stones.

0: what's wrong?
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I put my head on her shoulder. She said, tell me all the trouble. You know what she said? She said,

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2: Good morning, I'm Lee Harrison. A new opinion poll shows voters have marked the Albanese government down on its handling of immigration issues. Michael Packey reports.
3: Labor is preparing to release changes to immigration policy, which is likely to see a crackdown on people who overstay their visa and tighter asylum rules. The government is coming under pressure to address the issue, with more than 50% of voters believing Labor is failing to deal with the matter. According to the Resolve poll, One Nation is ranked highest when it comes to handling migration. While the government has taken a hit in this area, 60% of those surveyed have welcomed various tax changes which are pushing down property prices. Overall, core support for Labor, One Nation and the Coalition remains steady. Michael Packey reporting.
2: Nationals MP David Littleproud says the largest gun buyback in decades won't lead to real change. From November, the Joint Federal and New South Wales initiative will offer flat rate payments aimed at retrieving more than 270,000 firearms. It follows reforms after the Bondi terror attack, restricting most licensed owners to 4 guns. Mr. Littleproud says the scheme will do little to prevent a similar attack.
4: There were 4 guns used in that tragedy. So what he changed would not have changed the outcome of Bondi. What he did with the Prime Minister was look for a political out rather than actually use common sense. We don't have a gun problem in this country. We have an extreme Islamic problem.
2: An alleged gangland boss has been shot in Melbourne's inner west. It's understood Fadi Hadara was ambushed outside his Altona North home. The 48-year-old has been taken to hospital with life-threatening injuries. Russia has labelled the latest attacks by Ukraine the largest-scale strikes launched on the nation this year. More than 800 Ukrainian drones were launched at Russian targets, the majority in Moscow. A warehouse belonging to an online retailer was among the targets hit. Professor of Russian Studies Sam Green has told Channel 4, military officials in Kyiv have been clearly targeting energy and logistics targets to ramp up political pressure on Moscow.
5: It is trying to make life more difficult. It is trying to raise the cost of living, raise the cost of energy, make the sort of normal modern life that most Russians are used to living, make it a little bit harder.
2: In other news, US President Donald Trump is refusing to apologize for soaring global fuel prices, arguing it's a necessary cost of the war against Iran. Roughly 340,000 Australians will soon receive a letter from the government outlining ways they can reduce their risk of dementia. And Sam Pang has won the Gold Logie for 2026. The comedian was crowned most popular Australian television personality, his second gong of the evening, after Have You Been Paying Attention won Best Comedy. In his acceptance speech on 7, Sam Pang expressed his gratitude for the opportunities he's been given.
6: You're watching television in this country and you just never think you're going to be on it. So it's a wonderful industry, it's a wonderful world full of talented people and amazing programs as we've all seen tonight. And I just want to say I'm very, very lucky and very, very grateful to be part of it. Thank you very much.
2: This is AIR National News.
7: Now the latest from AIR Sport.
2: In the cricket, Bangladesh has beaten Australia by 9 wickets. A century by Cameron Green in the second innings only delayed victory. Australian captain Pat Cummins has told 7 his side has no excuses.
8: I think they outplayed us in all facets, really. I thought they were really patient and quite disciplined. And, yeah, once we're behind, it was really hard to get back.
2: Carlton has confirmed a wild card position in the AFL final series with a round to play, following a dramatic draw with the Western Bulldogs at Marvel Stadium. Captain Patrick Cripps led the way for the Blues with 33 disposals and 12 clearances. Josh Fraser says the entire senior list deserves credit for the growth they've shown since he took on the role of interim senior coach.
9: Their willingness and want to grow and improve certain parts of our game and drive standards. It's been an incredible 14 weeks or 13 weeks at this point, but like there's a lot more work in front of us. But yeah, I think the players deserve an enormous amount of credit for the resilience they've shown and the appetite to want to keep getting better.
2: In the NRL, the Dragons have triumphed over the Tigers 24-22.
10: Damien Cook takes the tackle and the Dragons have won it here at CommBank Stadium. 24 points to 22. They've defeated the West Tigers. and the Dragons have gone two on the trot.
2: The Knights down the Titans 36-26. Australian Independent Radio News.
0: 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Today's weather report is provided courtesy of 2CHR supporters, Curry Curry Retired Mine Workers Association.
11: And g'day again at 7:05. It's about 6 degrees in Cessnock at the moment, 8 in Maitland. It's going to get up around 18, 19 degrees today. Where we are, the sun is shining on the weather pole at the moment, but it is going to be a partly cloudy day today, and could be a bit of fog around this morning. And that weather looks like it's going to continue right through until at least Thursday, sort of cloudy and chance of showers here and there. On Tuesday, tomorrow, cloudy with a medium chance of showers. Most likely in the morning and the afternoon. Partly cloudy on Wednesday. A slight chance of a shower in the morning on Wednesday. And on Thursday, partly cloudy with a slight chance of a shower in the afternoon and the evening. So take your pick. It could be a thunderstorm on Thursday evening as well on the Arvo. Humidity sitting on about 90% and the sun will set the Sarvo at 28 minutes past 5 o'clock. What else was I going to tell you? I was going to tell you something, but I can't remember what it was now. I always do that. I think of something to say, and then I don't write it down, and I forget what it is. So it doesn't matter, does it, really? Get on with it. It's 7 minutes past seven, and I'm going to go and have a cuppa and leave you with Credence.
12: Oh, great old sing-along song.
11: Oh, no, I'm not.
12: please don't. No, you can't.
11: No live one. No, I'm not playing any more live ones. Not, no, no, no, no, no. Here's Layla. Derek and the Dominoes.

It is 16 minutes past seven, and I just lost my playlist again. But I quickly recovered something, so I'll whack something on so I can sort things out for you.

0: The Rotary Club of Cessnock. We do. We do much more than just barbecues. 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The Rotary Club of Cessnock, proud supporters of 2CHR.
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4: 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I hope you're well. Thanks for tuning in. Here is... I was going to play the Whittlums, but I dug out Jan and Dean instead.

sort of true, eh? There was the Whitlams at 25 minutes to 8 o'clock at News Sport and Weather for you at 8 o'clock. Yesterday, Rick Frey, Greg Bain and I had a bit of fun at the Western Workers Club singing a few songs, and Cliff came up to me and asked me at the halftime if I could sing the song about the big flood in Gundagai, which I think he'd heard. I don't know whether he'd heard me sing it or he'd heard it here on the radio. And it was before the show started, actually. And I said, look, I don't think I can because I can't remember the words. Anyway, I went away and thought about it. And after the break, I thought, yeah, I'll give it a crack. I played one chord on the guitar and I couldn't remember the first words of the song. Totally blank. Sorry about that, Cliff. But to make up for it, I'll play it now for you, mate. Hope you're listening. Give us a ring if you are.

0: 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Just call our office between 9 a.m. and 4 p.m. Monday to Friday and ask for your details to be entered into the birthday book. Now, it can be a birthday, an anniversary, or a special occasion. That phone number, 499-11-286. That's 499-11-286.
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6: 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Thanks for coming yesterday. I'm glad you enjoyed yourself. And I had that song dug out for you and now it's gone. Where'd it go? It disappeared off my screen. Hang on, I'll get it again for you. Hang on. Don't go away. I'll hit the little button there. I'll drag that over there. Nice to know you enjoyed it yesterday, mate. Here's that song.
7: They say he's crazy, but pay him no mind, 'cause he loves a woman that lives in his wine. They say a stranger came in one night, left with his woman, and he lost his mind. When an old song starts playing,

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But if that makes him happy, then that ain't no shame. So buy him a bottle

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2: Good morning, I'm Lee Harrison. A new opinion poll shows Labor's struggling on immigration, but voters have welcomed lower house prices. The Resolve survey shows 54% of voters believe the government has mishandled migration policy. The poll has Labor with a primary vote of 28%, leading One Nation with 26% and the Coalition 23%. The desperate search for a teenage hiker missing in the New South Wales Southern Highlands is entering its sixth day. Lily Hooper hasn't been seen since she left her home, headed for Natai National Park on Wednesday. The 18-year-old's car was found at the start of a walking trail. Chief Inspector Brendan Burney says her loved ones have joined the search.
3: Not only Lily's immediate family, but her friends have also been participating, and their assistance has been much appreciated. They're working well with us.
2: Melbourne crime figure Fadi Hadara has been shot while sitting in his car in the city's inner west. He's in hospital fighting for life after what police have described as a targeted attack at Altona North. Hadara's crime syndicate had been squeezed out of the illicit tobacco trade by exiled underworld identity Kazem Hamad, currently in prison in Iraq. Russia says it's been hit with the largest Ukrainian drone attack so far this year. Josh Bavis reports.
4: It's been a destructive 24 hours across both Russia and Ukraine. On the southern side of Moscow, a Wildberries warehouse has been destroyed in a Ukrainian drone attack. Russian authorities say the wave of strikes is the largest attack in months, stating seven people have been killed and dozens more injured. They claim to have shot down at least 800 incoming drones. In Ukraine, two people were killed after a Russian strike on a steelworks, and several people were injured when a book market was hit. In London, Josh Bavis.
2: The medicines regulator says it seized $120,000 worth of illegal peptides and steroids linked to an influencer. It's alleged the content creator imported and relabeled the products before advertising and selling them on social media. The unnamed person has not been charged. And Magda Zabanski has made her first public appearance since her battle with cancer in a surprise appearance at the Logies. The iconic Australian comedian receiving a standing ovation from the crowd as she appeared in character as Sharon Strzelecki.
5: I'm not crying, I've just got something in my eye.
6: Okay, first day at Australia Zoo, how'd it go?
5: Yeah, no, good. Yeah.
2: Sam Pang took home the Gold Logie for the most popular personality. This is AIR National News.
7: Now the latest from AIR Sport.
2: The top 10 is set with one round remaining in the AFL. Eddie Summerfield reports.
8: Carlton locked in its finals place with a draw against the Western Bulldogs to secure 10th spot. Blues forward Ben Ainsworth telling 3AW football players weren't aware until late a draw would be enough.
9: I don't think there was even a message. They sort of just whacked up a sign and, yeah, it was still pretty uncertain, to be honest.
8: With most top 10 clubs just about locked into their position, the resting and management of players is in the spotlight. Marcus Bontempelli, no guarantees to play next week as he manages an Achilles injury. Dogs coach Luke Beveridge.
10: If it's still hanging around and we feel like another week will really help him, we'll probably rest him.
8: Eddie Summerfield, Melbourne.
2: To rugby league now, and the West Tigers have slumped to an eighth straight loss, going down to the Dragons 24-22. They found themselves down 18-6 at half time and fell just short of a second half comeback. Coach Benji Marshall says it took 70 minutes for them to really hit top gear.
11: The three tries in the first half honestly were below standard defensively for what we expect, and the game's too hard to let in tries like that.
2: Meanwhile, the Knights beat the Titans 36-26 to keep their top four hopes alive. And Australian captain Pat Cummins has flagged a batting overhaul for the side after their shock loss to Bangladesh in Darwin. Australian Independent Radio News.
12: 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Today's weather report is provided courtesy of 2CHR supporters, Curry Curry Retired Mine Workers Association.
0: And thank you. And thank you for tuning in. And Brian, if you're driving along and you've got 2CHR on, thanks for popping in, mate. It was nice to catch up. Weather-wise, it's about 10 degrees outside at the moment, heading for 18 in Cessnock, 19 in Maitland and 20 in Singleton over on the coast. It's going to reach 18. The sun will set the Savo at 28 minutes past 5 and humidity sitting on about 90%. Cloudy or partly cloudy today. Shower-wise, there's a high chance of showers about the lower 100 and a medium chance elsewhere. On Tuesday the 18th, tomorrow cloudy again. Could be some fog around in the morning as well. A medium chance of showers most likely in the morning and the Arvo. On Wednesday, partly cloudy and a slight chance of a shower in the morning and the afternoon. And partly cloudy on Thursday with a slight chance of a shower in the afternoon and maybe a thunderstorm to go with that as well. So still a bit of cloudy weather hanging around, but it doesn't look like we're going to get a lot of rain out of it. In the capital cities today, showers in Sydney with a top of 19. Melbourne mostly sunny and 17. Shower or two in Brisbane, 22. Showers developing in Perth with a top of 20. Adelaide, a shower or two, 18. Hobart, partly cloudy, 15. Cloudy in Canberra with a top of 16. And in Darwin today, sunny and 33. If you want to give us a ring, before 9-4-9-0-5-9-6-5 is the number. If I play a song that I played earlier by accident, it's because what happened? My playlist dropped off the face of the earth here, and I dug out the same one from, you know, where it's hidden over on the other side and dragged it over. But I had it all rearranged, so if I do happen to play something that you heard earlier, that's the reason why. My excuse, and I'm sticking to it. It's 7 minutes past 8. Listen, Pam will be here after the news at 9.

It is that time. I have a joke. Oh, go on. Go on. Yep, thank you. Thank you. It is time to wish you a happy birthday. If it's your birthday today or your anniversary, I hope you have a nice day. I hope I get this right. I don't know whether it's Cowboy Brankston or whether it's Cowboy from Brankston. Cowboy, if you're listening, I don't. And in brackets, it's got 84. I don't know whether that means Cowboy's 84 or he was born in 84. I'm not sure. But if you're listening, mate, you have a good day, I'm presuming. Well, mate, yeah, mate can be anybody, can't it? You share your birthday with a whole pile of people I've never heard of, Robert De Niro and Belinda Carlisle, the only ones I know of. So I'll whack on a Belinda Carlisle song in a minute, and even if it's not up your alley, but I hope you have a not good day. If you want to go in the birthday book here at 2CHR, give us a ring in the office on 499-11286 in office hours, or pop in and see us. And you can nominate yourself or anybody to go into the birthday / anniversary book here at 2CHR. Here's Belinda Carlisle, who was born on this day in 1958.

Carla, I had her birthday today, as did Cowboy out of Brankston. It's 18 minutes past 8 here on your local community radio station, 2CHR 19-something, you know what I mean, 96.5. Nell, I hope you have a lovely day.

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0: Are you a member of 2CHR? 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
7: And it is in that time bracket now. It's 29 minutes to 9. Nearly time for me to go. Listen, Pam will be here after the news at 9 with Community Profile, bringing you up to date with what's going on around the valley and playing lots of music between 9 and midday. Sharon Green's going to be here with the Remember When program between 12 and 3. Ron Stoddart will drive you home. He'll be here between 3, pardon me, and 6. sorry about that. Sorry, Ron, to interrupt your little bit. Had a frog. I'm talking of a frog in my throat. I know what I'm going to play next. Where am I up to? Ron Stoddart will be here with the Drive Time Show between 3 and 6. Ricky Bush is in the chair from 6 till 9 with the A game, with lots of sport and music, and then he'll flick it over to the overnight music until Faye Welch comes in on Tuesday morning. Talking of frogs in throats at 28 minutes to 9.

That's Rod Stewart. The gullies are in the building and waving, and happy, chirpy little gullies they are. They'll be here after the news with Community Profile. Ho, ho, ho. Christmas in August. Before Rod Stewart, we heard from Melbourne-born classical guitarist John Williams playing the theme from The Deer Hunter, Cavatina. Beautiful melody. I love that song. What else can I tell you? I was going to tell you something. Oh, I know what I was going to say. I was going to say thank you to Joanne for... I'm glad you enjoyed the show yesterday. We all had fun. It was a lovely day. It was a really nice arvo at Western Workers Club. So I think you deserve to hear from John Hartford.

0: That was John Hartford doing a song called Gumtree Canoe, which was on a compilation album that Ian McNamara, Macca from Australia All Over, put together. And I've noticed quite a lot of people, and I can understand why, think that that is an Aussie song. It's not actually an Aussie song. It's got nothing to do with Australia. It was an old minstrel song from way back in the 1840s. And a gum tree in America is not like our... They're not eucalyptus. They're more like a liquid amber or something. They call them gum tree, or some parts of America anyway. So it's not really a very Aussie sounding song, but a really old minstrel song written in America in the 1840s. 12 minutes to. I reckon we can whack an ad on. Someone's told me to stop waffling.
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0: You're listening to 2CHR 96.5 FM, now streaming on the World Wide Web from the Hunter Valley. It is indeed at 10 minutes to 9, nearly time for me to go. Les and Pam will be here after news. With Community Profile, I've got a million songs in front of me and I can't see one I like that I want to play. I'm just going to talk to you until I go down and find something. I don't like that Beatles song. No. No. Played that last week. No. No. Oh, come on. Come on. There must be something here. 100 songs. Neil, why did I say Neil Young? Which, yeah, we'll play that. That'll do.

It's a minute to nine, folks. Just about time for me to go. Liz and Pam will be here. They're all set up and raring to go with Community Profile. They'll be here after the news at 9 o'clock. Thanks for your company this morning. And metaphorically speaking, I'll see you on Friday. Bye for now.

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2: Good morning, I'm Lee Harrison. A new opinion poll shows a majority of voters are worried about Labor's handling of immigration policy. 54% of people surveyed by Resolve believe the Albanese government is running the issue in an unplanned and unmanaged way. Despite this, core support for Labor remains steady at 28%, followed by One Nation and then the Coalition. The opposition's Ted O'Brien says he believes it shows the coalition is on the right track.
3: Seeing the policies now from the coalition come out and they speak to our values, and especially when it comes to migration, we know we need fewer people coming in, we need higher standards, and we need to ensure we're capping migration levels to new builds.
2: Other states and territories are being urged to follow the lead of New South Wales in enacting a gun buyback. The state and federal government initiative is expected to recover as many as 270,000 firearms from November. The Alana and Madeline Foundation's Stephen Bendel says all jurisdictions must act to protect their residents.
4: Following Bondi, as we saw following Port Arthur 30 years ago, the community expects their government to step up and do everything that they can to reduce the burden of firearms in the community.
2: Melbourne crime figure Fadi Hadara has been shot while sitting in his car at Altona North in the city's inner west. Isabella Staskowski reports.
5: Fadi Hadara was sitting at the front of his Altona North home around 8 o'clock last night when he was essentially ambushed. He was sitting in his vehicle when he was shot at. Of course, he was taken to hospital and he did suffer life-threatening injuries. He remains in hospital this morning. His street, Marigold Avenue, is this morning a crime scene. More detectives will be heading there later this morning to continue processing that scene. Major crime unit detectives will be taking charge of that. The 48-year-old is allegedly the head of his namesake family crime clan and does have some rivals, including Kazim Haddad, the jailed tobacco kingpin. Certainly more to come of this developing story.
2: Food and grocery delivery drivers are getting a pay rise from today. The interim minimum standards are now in effect, designed to improve pay by creating an earnings floor for those on platforms such as Uber Eats and DoorDash. There are also changes to the insurance for workers. Delivery worker John says it's a welcome boost.
6: It's going to help a lot. It does help. I mean, I have managed to make a living out of it, but you can never say no to extra money.
2: In other news, the medicines regulator says it seized $120,000 worth of illegal peptides and steroids linked to an influencer. It's alleged the content creator imported and relabeled the products before advertising and selling them on social media. And Deborah Mailman has become the first Indigenous person to be inducted into the Logies Hall of Fame. This is AIR National News.
7: Now the latest from AIR Sport.
2: The Sydney Swans have locked in a second place finish on the AFL ladder after defeating Essendon by 36 points. The ranking earns the Swans the right to a home qualifying final. Vice-captain Isaac Heaney has told Fox his side is building momentum.
8: I think the last three, 4 weeks we've really built after a bit of a patch where we weren't playing our style of football. And, the last three, 4 weeks we've been doing that, and it's a good opportunity to really fine-tune our game plan before we go into finals.
2: And with the wrap of yesterday's NRL scores, here's Terry Daniel.
9: The Newcastle Knights have gone from wooden spooners to finals contenders, booking their spot with a 36-26 victory over the Gold Coast Titans. Knights coach Justin Holbrook says it was a hard-fought win.
10: Another good win at home. We always had a couple of good wins away from home and got to come back here. Feels like forever. Obviously, we got out to a really good start. And they're a dangerous attacking team. As every game's hard in the NRL.
9: The St George Dragons have won their second straight match for the first time this season, holding off the West Tigers 24-22. Terry Daniel, AIR Sport.
2: And the Bangladesh men's test side has been congratulated with a phone call from the country's Prime Minister after defeating Australia by 9 wickets in Darwin. Australian Independent Radio News.
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11: And the weather for this fine-looking, it's not spring yet, is it? Late winter day. It's 17th of August. It's 5 minutes past nine, and the temperature in Cessnock is currently 14.5 degrees. In Maitland, a little cooler, 13.8 degrees. The forecast says possible showers. The little picture says sunshine and rain. Minimum temperature of 6 and a maximum temperature of 19. In case you're American, that's centigrade, not Fahrenheit. Hunter for Monday, partly cloudy, chance of fog in the morning, high chance of showers about the lower Hunter, medium chance elsewhere. Light winds becoming southeasterly 15 to 20 in the morning, then lighter in the late evening. 50% chance of rain of about 1 millimetre, so just showers here and there really. Moderate fire danger, moderate UV index. Current humidity 94%. Wind has got no kilometres per hour at the moment, but it's northerly. The rain radar shows a bit of rain south of Newcastle down towards the central coast and some up at Forster, Tuncurry area. So, reasonably fine day. Fires near us. There's currently a structure fire at Bruce Street, East Maitland. The status is being responded to by the fire department. It's a structure fire building. Sad. So avoid Bruce Street, East Maitland for a while. Near Cessnock, at the Benin Winery in McDonald's Road, for Colburn, there's a planned event under control. That's some kind of mystery. Might have to look that up. What else is nearby? Nothing really. Somewhere on the way up past Nelson Bay, Karua, Baldy Knob Road, Lineburners Creek, there's hazard reduction. Live traffic. Somebody's adjusted that. I can't read it. We'll do that later. This is Les Anne.
12: Pam. Pammy Whammy Woo. Oh,
11: what are we doing?
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12: Yeah. Cessnock and Maitland.
11: That's right. And a lot of other places because we're streaming as well.
12: Exactly. Live.
11: So, what do we like? Here's a bit of country start off, American country. Trace Adkins, It Was You.

0: Toto there with Hold the Line. And coming up is Community Profile with Pam. Before we do that, I couldn't see it on the screen before. There's a traffic incident on the M1 Pacific Motorway at Urimba. If you're heading down that way, there's a broken down truck and southbound traffic is affected. It's been there since 7:30. And it was checked at 9:03. So might be a bit slow as you're going past Urimba. Thank you, Pamela.
1: Okay, and of course you know what today is, don't you?
0: Justice of the Peace.
1: It's the JP Day, and if you're looking for one, you can go down to Cessnock City Library, which is situated at 6567 Vincent Street, Cessnock, and you'll find a JP there. He will be offering free services from 10 a.m. to 1 p.m. Other places too, by the way. You can find a JP at Greta Workers Club every second Wednesday of each month from 10 a.m. to midday. Curry Curry Library has one the last Wednesday of each month from 10 a.m. to 12 p.m. You can find one at the Maitland Local Electoral Office, which is number 1117 High Street. But for now, for you Cessnockians, look no further than Cessnock City Library.
0: Da, da, da, da, da, da.
1: Yeah. Hey, library. How good were the Knights yesterday? They beat the Titans. Can't remember the score, but I don't care.
0: That must have been a bloodbath. They're tough young boys, those Titans.
1: Razor Sharp scored 2 meat pies.
0: Did he? Must have stolen them.
1: Yeah. So that's that. Yeah, Joey would say that. Come from Cessnock, he must have stolen. Anyway, go boys.
0: No, it's about stealing the ball.
1: Yeah, I know. Go the Knights. Well done, you. All right, so I've got some things for you. Curry Curry Retired Mine Workers Association would like to bring to your attention the upcoming event of Brian Letton. He's at Curry Curry Bowling Club on Thursday the 17th of September. This will be very, very good, so get in early to get your ticket. Brian Letton. So the proceeds go to Beyond Blue, and the price is $40 per person. Doors open 11 a.m. To secure your place, please contact Roz on 0431 682 005, Anita on 0400 025 943. That's for Brian Letton on Thursday, 17th of September at the Curry Curry Bowling Club. Okay, now, Guardian Donkey Trial. I've often wondered about this, but apparently donkeys are really good if you're suffering livestock predation.
0: Very good watchdogs.
1: Yeah. Okay, so the Last Stop Donkey Project is looking for a farmer currently experiencing livestock predation to take part in a guardian donkey trial. As part of the trial, 2 trained guardian donkeys will be placed on the property alongside livestock to see whether their presence helps reduce predation. To take part in the trial, the property would ideally have current or recent livestock predation pressure, willingness to work collaboratively with LSDP during the trial, livestock yards, a loading race and crush available, flexibility to allow property access for donkey checks when needed, honest feedback and observations at the end of the trial. The project will take care of everything related to the donkeys, including 2 trained guardian donkeys placed with your livestock, ongoing monitoring and support throughout the trial, responsibility for the donkey's welfare, hoof trimming, dental care and veterinary support, handling and management if the donkeys require attention. Importantly, this trial comes at no cost to the farmer. The aim is simply to gather real on-farm data and understand whether guardian donkeys can help reduce predation pressure. If you think your property might be suitable or you know someone who could be interested, reach out to LSDP with a short outline of your predation situation and property setup. Now, the page is agriculture and it's Murrurundi, up near Singleton. And I'll give you Brooke's phone number. It's 0400-622-244. That's Brooke on 0400-622-244. Okay, so, yeah, that sounds interesting. So it's a good idea. There's lots of dogs and things attacking sheep and all sorts of awful things. Okay, the Anglican Parish of Beresfield and Thornton are having a trivia afternoon at St Paul's Church Hall, Beresfield, on Saturday the 22nd of August. The time is 1:30 p.m. for a 2 p.m. start, and the cost is $10 per person. Book your own table or join another one. Raffle 3 for $5 or Tombola $5. Call Wilma on 4934 1848. That's Wilma on 4934 1848. Yeah, so I'll give you a mobile number as well. 0431 299 894. So that's a trivia afternoon at St Paul's Church Hall, Beresfield, on Saturday, 22nd of August at 2 p.m.
0: Thank you, Pam.
1: Pleasure.
0: Moving right along. Here's Graham Connors, travelling at the speed of life.

We all plan for the future, for the expected and the unexpected. 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By pre-planning a funeral with Crichton's, you choose the type and style of service that you want. There are many decisions to make, and these should reflect your preferences, including special requests. So it makes good sense to make them well beforehand. And after all, why shouldn't it be your choice? To pre-planning special requests. So it makes good sense to make them well beforehand. And after all, why shouldn't it be your choice? To pre-plan your

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4: Got a bit of a serious moment now. 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A chap called Len Daly. 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And was always very helpful, and didn't charge for community organisations. He was big in scouting as well. Met some amazing people last Friday, and this is a song that they played for him. You Raise Me Up, and he did.

Anthony Lopez.

0: Yeah, Trini Lopez there. I Had a Hammer. The big folk hits from the 60s. I've got a birthday here. Fella I've never heard of before, but I've certainly heard his music. Floyd Newman was born on the 17th of August in 1931. He's an American saxophonist, session musician and band leader. As baritone sax player, he was a member of the Stax House Band at Stax Vault in Memphis. He was born in Memphis, Tennessee. Also a member of the Marquise Horn Section and the Memphis Horns. So you've heard all of those on lots of great stuff. Notably Otis Redding, Wilson Pickett, Aretha Franklin, B.B. King.
1: I wonder if they used him as an example for Floyd, the sax player, as in the Muppet Band.
0: Well, there you go. Could likely be.
1: Yeah, it sounds like that.
0: I'll have to look up a picture of him.
1: Yeah.
0: Yeah, interesting. Good pick. Yeah, I'm trying to think of the other Muppets.
1: Obviously, I like the Muppets. Sorry, folks.
0: That's why she married me. Anyway, here's Floyd Newman playing saxophone with Wilson Pickett in the Midnight Hour.

0: Yeah, happy birthday, Floyd Newman. Playing along with Wilson Pickett there. Here's Pamela.
1: Yes, we have a petition here that we'd like you to sign. All about Martha Ville. For those of you who live in Cessnock, you would know what Martha Ville is. It's actually situated next to the NCCCA. It's also opposite Aldi at that baby roundabout, that pretend roundabout.
0: It
1: doesn't exist anymore. Anyway, here we go. In July 2026, Cessnock City Council announced it is investigating the possible reclassification of Martha Ville Arts and Cultural Centre, which is situated 200 Wallumbyre Road, Cessnock, from community land to operational land under the New South Wales Local Government Act. This change would allow the property to be sold. Martha Ville is so much more than a building. It is a treasured part of Cessnock's history and a valued community asset that was gifted for the benefit of the people of our region. Martha Ville is the oldest sawn timber home in Cessnock. It was built in 1885 by George Brown, who was one of the first vignerons in the Hunter Valley. For almost 30 years, dedicated volunteers have cared for and operated the centre, creating a welcoming space for arts, culture, education, exhibitions, celebrations, community groups, and local events. Generations of residents have made memories at Martha Ville, and countless volunteers have invested their time and passion to preserve its heritage and ensure it remains accessible to everyone. By signing this petition, you are asking Cessnock City Council to retain Martha Ville as community land and preserve it as a community-owned arts and cultural centre for current and future generations. If you believe our community should continue to have access to this unique historic venue, please add your name to this petition and help demonstrate the importance of protecting Martha Ville for the benefit of all. You can sign an online petition at www.change.org, petition Keep Martha Ville Arts, etc. You'll see that when it first comes up. Or Google Save Martha Ville Cessnock. Yeah, just Google Save Martha Ville Cessnock and you'll find a petition page. Yep, I've signed a petition, Les has signed a petition, and you should too, because it's probably the only historic house that we have in Cessnock that's still standing.
0: Well, there's lots of historic houses. All the little miners' houses are well noted and respected.
1: But mine's 100 years old, yeah.
0: They're disappearing bit by bit as well.
1: Mine won't be coming down. You can't drive a nail into the thing. No, the timbers are that
0: extremely
1: good. The old hard.
0: Extremely solid hardwood.
1: Hardwoods, yeah. Yeah, so there you go.
0: Yeah, we should keep Martha Ville.
1: Absolutely.
0: It was meant to be for the people.
1: Yeah. So, Cessnock View Club is a women's organisation bringing together women and our local community for social activities and friendships while supporting disadvantaged Australian school students through the Learning for Life program developed by the Smith family. 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The lunch is $32 per head and all proceeds go to the Learning for Life program. Every fourth Thursday of the month, the club has either a fundraising event or a friendship day with an organised lunch. Please contact Kay Elder, who was the president, on 0401 860 505, or you can email cessnockview@gmail.com. 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And, of course, the address is Gillison Heights Hub, Redwood Drive, Gillison Heights. And I'll give you a phone number, 0487 518 459. That's your active, stronger, better seniors exercise classes at Gillison Heights. Maitland Rail, open days. The museum, apparently it's fabulous. I've not been yet. I'll give you a little overview. South Maitland Railways attracts growing interest for its heritage significance. In essence, a perfectly preserved Victorian railway, seemingly immune to the new electronic age. It was the last railway in Australia engaged in the complete restoration and operation of steam locomotives for commercial purposes. The Maitland Rail Museum has been formed to preserve, restore and display materials and records that interpret the part played by South Maitland Railways in the settlement and transformation of the Maitland and Cessnock region to become one of the most important coal-producing areas in the world of the mid-20th century. The museum itself has interpretive displays as well as equipment, tools and other artefacts used by the railway. The museum is open the first Sunday of each month and other times by arrangement. Now I'll give you some details. The phone number, 0490 220 355, and email address, secretary@maitlandrailmuseum.com.au. And the address, of course, the Old Bathhouse, which is the corner of Mount D Road and Junction Street, Tallara. And a website, www.maitlandrailmuseum.com.
0: Excellent.
1: I did all that research the other day because I had no information on that sheet of paper.
0: Well
1: so
0: done.
1: So there you go.
0: You wrote it down for everyone else, did you?
1: I did.
0: I've got a birthday for you, Pam.
1: Oh, goody.
0: Before we go to the messages.
1: It's my birthday soon.
0: Yeah, we can do that. Born in 1947, Gary Talley. You heard of him?
1: No.
0: Yeah, you should have. He was American guitarist, singer and songwriter with the Box Tops.
1: Oh.
0: Had the US and UK number one single, The Letter, along with a lot of other stuff. In 1981, he relocated to Nashville, where he played with Willie Nelson, Tammy Wynette, Waylon Jennings and Sam Moore from Sam and Dave. Here's The Letter, Pam's other favourite song.
1: Yes.
0: Happy birthday, Gary Talley.
1: Happy birthday.

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1: I'm Alan Baskin. A fresh opinion poll shows more than 50% of voters believe the federal government is failing to address high levels of immigration in Australia. Federal politics editor Michael Packie has details.
2: Labor is under increasing pressure to address immigration policy. The latest Resolve Political Monitor reveals 54% of voters believe the government is running the portfolio in an unmanaged way. Labor is due to announce some changes over the coming weeks, including a crackdown on people who overstay their visa and tighter rules for those seeking asylum in Australia. While immigration is a problem for the Albanese government, voters have welcomed tax changes which are lowering property prices. Overall, core support for Labor, One Nation and the Coalition remains steady. Michael Packie reporting.
1: Melbourne crime figure Fadi Hadara has been shot while sitting in his car at Altona North. Nine's Isabella Staskowski reports.
3: Fadi Hadara was sitting at the front of his Altona North home around 8 o'clock last night when he was essentially ambushed. He was sitting in his vehicle when he was shot at. Of course, he was taken to hospital and he did suffer life-threatening injuries. He remains in hospital this morning. His street, Marigold Avenue, is this morning a crime scene. More detectives will be heading there later this morning to continue processing that scene. Major crime unit detectives will be taking charge of that. The 48-year-old is allegedly the head of his namesake family crime clan and does have some rivals, including Kazim Haddad, the jailed tobacco kingpin. Certainly more to come of this developing story.
1: Other states and territories are being urged to follow New South Wales in enacting a gun buyback. The state and federal government initiative is aimed at recovering more than 270,000 firearms after the Bondi terror attack. WA has already completed its own buyback scheme, while other jurisdictions are either working on legislation or haven't made a decision. Queensland won't take part. The Ilana and Madeline Foundation's senior advocacy advisor, Stephen Bendel, says all jurisdictions must act to protect their residents.
4: Following Bondi, as we saw following Port Arthur 30 years ago, the community expects their government to step up and do everything that they can to reduce the burden of firearms in the community.
1: There's a warning: Australia is sleepwalking into a skills shortage in the science, technology, engineering and mathematics areas because it's failing to address gender inequality. Despite women making up 39% of STEM graduates, less than a third are working in relevant roles after 5 years. Science in Australia Gender Equality Chief Executive Janine Braderhoeft says it's a serious retention issue.
5: In the moment, Australia is missing out on its talent it has already trained and paid for because people aren't getting a fair go to stay and progress in workplaces.
1: In the Australian dollar is buying 70.81 US cents. This is AIR National News.
6: Now the latest from AIR Sport.
1: A win just seems to be eluding the West Tigers as they limp towards the end of the NRL season. They've suffered their eighth consecutive loss, going down 24-22 to the Dragons. Coach Benji Marshall says they're desperate for a win and it's costing them on the fields.
7: Frustrating part right now is that I think we're fighting so hard for the result and everyone wants a win so bad it's probably taking its toll of over-trying and doing it too much.
1: The Knights have kept their top four hopes alive with a 36-26 win over the Titans. In AFL, the Swans have locked up a second-place finish with a 36-point win over Essendon at the MCG. GWS defeated West Coast while Carlton and the Western Bulldogs played out an 82-all draw. Melbourne is considering appealing Jacob Van Ruyen's three-match ban for a severe impact hit on Alia Alia. Australia's struggling top-order batters are officially on notice after a humbling 9-wicket loss to Bangladesh in Darwin. Manus Labuschagne and Jake Weatherald are under increasing pressure, both averaging less than 27 runs since the start of last summer. A century from Cameron